Not only can he sing them, he knows how to market them. That song debuted just before Mother's Day 2020. Tim McGraw, I called Mama. Real life stuff for him. That went to number 10 on the Billboard Country Airplay chart. Lance Miller, Marv Green, Jimmy Yeary. And Jimmy's married to Sonia Isaacs of the Isaacs Grand Ole Opry stars. Tim said recording it was like giving his own mom a hug in song form. We shift now to one of the most emotional performances of Patti Loveless's career, a song that follows a woman through three moments of profound goodbye. In each case, it's her mama's comforting words, wise, gentle, unshakable, that guide her through the pain. This song was written by Karen Taylor Good and Burton Collins, inspired by Collins' own experience of caring for his dying mother. It came out in 1994, so 31 years ago, went to number 3 on the Billboard Hot Country Songs chart, and she earned Grammy and CMA recognition with nominations for it. Patti Loveless, Opry star and Country Music Hall of Famer now. Feels good to say that. How can I help you say goodbye?

Well, I'll put it this way. If I don't have you crying at some point during this week's Pure American Country Radio show as we do our Mother's Day tribute, I have failed. More stories and tributes and full-blown Mother's Day emotion on this edition of Pure American Country right after a break.

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lot of mama on this week's Pure American Country Mother's Day weekend show, as you would expect. I'm Bill Cody. Zach Bennett engineers and produces the show. Here we are side by side in the Acuff House studio, Grand Ole Opry Plaza, Nashville, Tennessee is our home. We celebrate mom's strength, her spirit, and the songs that bring her to mind and touch us in that very special place that she holds in our heart. And the first song in this hour, as we start hour two, thank you for staying with us. If you're just joining us, it's a two-hour show each week, Pure American Country. This song is actually one of the most recent additions to the canon of great country tributes to Mama. Came out in 2020, so what, 5 years ago? One of country music's most consistent and successful voices, I might add. The idea came to him during the early days of the pandemic when everything stopped, and the first person he thought of calling was his Mama. Song quickly connected with fans across the country and around the world. Multi-generational hit called I Called Mama from Tim McGraw on Pure American Country this week.

Not only can he sing them, he knows how to market them. That song debuted just before Mother's Day 2020. Tim McGraw, and I called Mama. Real life stuff for him. That went to number 10 on the Billboard Country Airplay chart. Lance Miller, Marv Green, Jimmy Yeary. And Jimmy's married to Sonia Isaacs of the Isaacs Grand Ole Opry stars. Tim said recording it was like giving his own mom a hug in song form. We shift now to one of the most emotional performances of Patti Loveless's career, a song that follows a woman through three moments of profound goodbye. In each case, it's her mama's comforting words, wise, gentle, unshakable, that guide her through the pain. This song was written by Karen Taylor Good and Burton Collins, inspired by Collins' own experience of caring for his dying mother. It came out in 1994, so 31 years ago, went to number 3 on the Billboard Hot Country Songs chart, and she earned Grammy and CMA recognition with nominations for it. Patti Loveless, Opry star and Country Music Hall of Famer now. Feels good to say that. How can I help you say goodbye?

I'll put it this way. If I don't have you crying at some point during this week's Pure American Country Radio show as we do our Mother's Day tribute, I failed. More stories and tributes and full-blown Mother's Day emotion on this edition of Pure American Country right after a break.

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13: This is Helen Ewing from Gallatin, Tennessee, and I would like for you to play anything of Loretta Lynn. She is my favorite.

Merle Haggard and Mama Tried. By the way, Merle Haggard's real-life mom was named Flossie May. So what do you say we turn to a more recent hit that captures the vulnerability of a daughter reaching out to her mom in a moment of heartbreak? Are you feeling what I'm feeling? Then you're feeling Maddie and Tay, 2019 top 10 song on the Billboard Country Airplay chart. One that continues to get recurrent airplay, including right now on Pure American Country, and showed us just how timeless a mama's comfort can be. Mama, can you die from a broken heart?

So they sang that and dedicated it to Mama. Can you die from a broken heart, Maddie and Tay? And we salute them because they are both moms now. I'm Bill Cody, and the final spotlight segment on the year 1984 is coming up here in just a little bit, but we continue with our Mother's Day theme. More music for Mom after the break.

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15: 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I'm Bill Cody. 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I love knowing a little about you. And you can also do that with a text or a voicemail to 615-669-6650. So how about a song that feels like a blessing wrapped in a melody? This next song became one of the most enduring messages of encouragement ever recorded in country music. This song came out in 2006.

from members of the Grand Ole Opry who split up for a time but got back together to celebrate 25 years in 2025. Rascal Flatts offering a heartfelt wish from a parent to a child, hope for strength, wisdom, love, laughter. Jeffrey Steele and Steve Robeson, they wrote it, became a career-defining moment for Rascal Flatts, number one on the Billboard Hot Country Songs chart. Now, over the years, it's become a graduation anthem, a child dedication song, and yes, a song that captures the selfless hopes that so many mothers carry in their hearts. Here's my wish, all over the world, on Pure American Country, the Mother's Day Show, Rascal Flatts.

Yeah, it's everything Mama wants to be from day one. And you stick around. I'm headed to 1984, and it's better to be lucky than good, because even though in the 1984 segment we did in the first hour, that was Ronnie Millsap and Vince Gill, we were just playing the stars that you were singing along with on the radio, and it wasn't Mother's Day-centric. One of the songs from, they're in the Country Music Hall of Fame now, if that tells you anything, but they're a long way from it in 1984, happens to be about Mom. Got lucky. Find out who that is as we continue on Pure American Country 1984.

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4: Welcome back, everybody. It's Pure American Country. I'm Bill Cody, and we're going to take one last look at 1984, a year of firsts, pop culture milestones, and unforgettable country music. It was a year, 1984, that saw the debut of the Apple Macintosh computer, shortened to Mac in tech speech. It reshaped the future of technology, and still is. In entertainment, The Karate Kid and Ghostbusters packed movie theaters. The first ever 1984 MTV Video Music Awards hit the airwaves. Mary Lou Retton. My granddaughter just bought one of those red, white, and blue leotards like Mary Lou Retton wore. She wears it at gymnastics, and she thinks she... Well, she is, because I'm Popo, and I'm speaking on behalf of my daughter on Mother's Day weekend. You are the bomb, Lil. Mary Lou Retton became a household name at the Summer Olympics, and the phrase, "Where's the beef?" Clara Peller, I believe, the name associated with that, became a part of everyday conversation. Wendy's thanks Clara Peller to this day. 1984 was the year that AT&T was broken up after a historic antitrust case dramatically reshaping telecommunications. The AIDS virus was identified for the first time by the U.S. government. And in the world of fashion, shoulder pads, leg warmers, neon colors, all the rage. In pop culture, The Cosby Show debuted, and you watched, boy did you ever, the most watched program on television. Ghostbusters, Footloose, Gremlins, The Terminator all came out in 1984 at the box office. And Prince's Purple Rain topped the charts. And in Nashville, country radio was booming. New voices, powerful storytellers were coming along. And the first song I'm going to feature in this segment on 1984 was one of the biggest of the year. And it perfectly balanced heartbreak and vocal intensity. And he could do it effortlessly. Earl Thomas Conley. He had the gift. ETC, holding her, loving you on Pure American Country.

Earl Thomas Connolly. If you're thinking what I'm thinking about Mother's Day weekend and the theme of that song, Holding Her and Loving You. Oops! Number one on the Billboard Hot Country Singles chart. It was a part of Earl's groundbreaking album, Don't Make It Easy for Me, which was a big hit too. It made him the first artist in any genre to score four number one singles from a single album. Elsewhere, 1984, we got a second term from Ronald Reagan, the president of the United States, reelected in a landslide. CDs, the compact disc, were starting to show up on store shelves, replacing 8-tracks and cassettes and albums, vinyl. Now vinyl's made a comeback. The video game Tetris, you remember? Yeah, you lived it for so long. Invented in the Soviet Union, but by the end of the decade, it was a cultural phenomenon in the gaming world in the United States when the cartridge was packaged with Nintendo's breakout Game Boy console. One of the biggest stories from our spotlight year 1984 in country music was the emergence of a mother-daughter duo on this Mother's Day weekend with a pure Appalachian sound and harmonies that turned heads and ears fast. Their very first number one, well, it would become one of the most recognizable songs of the decade, and certainly in their incredible catalog, Hall of Fame. Judd's music is on Pure American Country with Mama, He's Crazy.

Celebrating Mama, and a perfect song to wrap it this week's special Mother's Day show, Pure American Country. Whether you're spending it making new memories or cherishing old ones, we're glad you spent it with us. Us being Zach Bennett, who produces and engineers the show. I'm your host, Bill Cody. We're going to call it on this week's Pure American Country from the Grand Ole Opry Plaza, but give you an invite to come see us. We are celebrating a birthday, not just any birthday, our 100th here at WSM Radio. I'm in the Acuff House Studio, WSM's radio home that sits on the Grand Ole Opry Plaza. Like I said at the top, the old Bear Bryant commercial from Bell. Go ahead and call your mama. I sure wish I could call mine. So give your mama a call. Give her a hug if you're with her. Give her a hug from us if you're with her. Or maybe it's a sweet, sweet memory of your mom today. I hope we hit the mark. Thanks to Zach Bennett, who engineers and produces the show. With Zach, I'm Bill Cody. We'll see you next time. May rolls on, doesn't it? On Pure American Country. We'll be here next week.

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she's gone. You better go on home, Kentucky gambler. But a gambler never seems to stop till he loses all he's got. And with a money-hungry fever, I played on. I played till I'd lost all I'd won. I was right back where I'd started from. Then I started wanting to go.

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WXRL's three-day tour to the Ark Encounter in Kentucky and the one-day Rhinestone Cowgirls tour are both sold out. If you would like to be placed on our waiting list for either tour, phone WXRL at 716-681-1313 during regular business hours. 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

The first day I got me a fuel pump, and the next day I got me an engine and a trunk. Then I got me a transmission and all the chrome. The little things I could get

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The back end looked kind of funny too, but we put it together, and when we got through, well, that's when we noticed that we only had one tail fin. About that time, my wife walked out, and I could see in her eyes that she had her doubts. But she opened the door and said, "Honey, take me for a spin."

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1: Oh, please, tell me what to do.
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0: 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I'm trying to tell you that I...
1: The talk is around that we're through.
0: Yeah, I know. I've heard it too.
1: Oh, darling, tell me what to do.
0: But that's just it. That's what I'm trying to tell you. I want to tell you
1: I
0: that...
1: knew

0: all you know that I never thought it would come to this.
1: You tell me it's over and done.
0: I really thought that I loved you, and you know that.
1: You say that you've had all your fun.
0: And you just got to believe me. I never meant to hurt you.
1: But I can't believe
0: this is the hardest thing
1: as I hang up the phone.
0: Yeah, I'll be gone.
1: As soon as I hang up the phone.
0: Goodbye, Loretta.

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So I give you that name and I said goodbye. I knew you'd have to get tough or die. And it's that name that helped to make you strong. Yeah. He said, now you just fought one hell of a fight, and I know you hate me and you got the right to kill me now, and I wouldn't blame you if you do. But you ought to thank me before I die for the gravel in your guts and the spit in your eye, cause I'm the that named you Sue. Yeah, what could I do? What could I do?

0: And if I ever have a son, I think I'm gonna name him Bill or George, anything but Sue. I still ain't that man.
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I'm weak and I'm easily

He'll be lower and flat when the sun goes down. 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

0: 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I'm your host, Tracy LeBlanc, Chief Community Engagement Officer at Western New York Independent Living. 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Last month, we introduced you to a new workshop series, the Taking Control Speaker Series. Joining us today to provide an update on the 2026 speaker series, as well as a preview of what's coming up next, is Julie Andrews, the director of Taking Control. Welcome back, Julie.
1: Thank you for having me, Tracy.
0: Julie, let's refresh our listeners' minds about Taking Control. What is Taking Control?
1: Taking Control is the name of our self-directed home care department. In this department, we have three self-directed programs. One is geared towards elderly persons with disabilities.

0: One is geared towards veterans with disabilities, and the third is a facilitation program where we're assisting those consumers who are in the Consumer Directed Personal Assistance Services program.
1: We're a few months into the speaker series. How has everything gone and what have people learned so far?
0: We've had a variety of really interesting subjects, mostly those that have been brought to us by consumers, of topics that are of interest to them or also things that are of concern to them. So for the first few months, we covered things like a topic on healthy relationships. In the month of February around Valentine's, we had a really interesting subject on navigating technology in March in conjunction with Technology Awareness Month. And in that subject, we talked about new technologies that could be beneficial generally to everyone, but also specifically to persons with disabilities. And then we also recently had a guest speaker from a local bank come and talk to us about financial literacy and banking basics.
1: Great. May is Older Americans Month, and you have set a theme of flip the script on aging for May. What can someone expect to learn about during that session?
0: Well, we're really trying to focus on the notion of challenging ageism and supporting healthy aging in our communities, and that it's a natural process, and like embracing aging and what are all the best ways that people can be engaged in their home and in the communities and find healthy activities and healthy resources for them and to continue to stay engaged.
1: And what day is the May event?
0: That is on Wednesday, May the 13th at 2 p.m.
1: And for June, you're focused on safety, which includes both online and community safety. What can you tell us about that one?
0: That one's really interesting in that this is a subject that's of concern to people. Often people are receiving telephone scams and internet scams targeting vulnerable persons and really targeting people who are not aware of scams. A lot of times these are AI driven, and so they will replicate voices of people who are familiar to them. And even my own parents have recently received a telephone scam where they believed that their grandson, my son, was calling them, asking them for money. So this is just a very prolific problem that's happening right now. And we're trying to identify how people can look for ways to prevent that from happening or set up secret codes or so that they know who it is that they're talking to.
1: How can someone get more information on the speaker series?
0: We have flyers everywhere with QR codes. It's posted and pinned on our social media. 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
1: Great, thanks. That's all the time we have for this week. Thank you for joining us, Julie. And thank you for tuning in to Independent Perspective, a public affairs presentation of Western New York Independent Living. I have been your host, Tracy.

0: every time the phone rings that it's you. Yes, I do.
1: I make believe
0: every time that there's a knock on the door.

0: And yet, faith can move mountains. 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
1: If you'll make believe.
0: If you'll just make believe. Then I'll be there with you. And all of our dreams will come true. And we'll both live in a world

0: 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Tell your friends all about it. 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

0: Just poor people, that's all we were, trying to make a living out of blackland dirt. 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

She never closed her eyes in sleep till we were all in bed. Why, on party nights till we'd come home, she often sat and read. We little thought about it then, when we were young and gay, how much mother worried when we children were away. We only knew she never slept when we were out at night, and that she waited just to know that we'd come home all right. Why, sometimes when we'd stay away till one or two or three, it seemed to us that mother heard the turning of the key. For always when we'd step inside, she'd call and we'd reply. But we were all too young back then to understand just why. Until the last one had returned, she always kept a light. For you see, mother couldn't sleep until she had kissed us all good night. She had to know that we were safe before she went to rest. She seemed to fear the world might harm the one she loved the best. And once she said, when you are grown to women and to men,

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She smiled the old familiar smile and prayed to God to keep us safe from harm throughout the years, and then she went to sleep.

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Greetings, everyone. The Bible True Gospel Radio service now on the air. You're tuned to the Holy Temple Church of the Lord Jesus Christ of the Apostolic Faith. Bishop Randy Mack, pastor and overseer. 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
1: Eternal Holy Father, we do come before you once more. We are thanking you for your loving kindness, and we are thanking you for your tender mercies. We thank you for giving your life for us on the cross. It is not your will that any should perish, but should come and have everlasting life. Lord Jesus, we are praying for all mankind on the face of the earth. We are praying for a leader and general overseer, Bishop Randy Mack. Continue to bless his radio ministry. Continue to build him up. Continue to give him utterance. Continue, oh God, to use him to tell the world what they must do to be saved. Lord Jesus said this gospel of the kingdom should be preached throughout the whole world for a witness, and then shall the end come. Lord God, we know that the end is near. Help the people to look up for their redemption, draw it nigh. We are praying for all those that are cast down, the poor and the needy, those that are sick in the hospitals, those that are in the nursing home. Lord Jesus, send out your word, heal and deliver. Lord Jesus, without you, mankind can do nothing. We are praying for all our bishops, all our elders, all our ministerial brethren, that we may speak the same thing and there will be no division amongst us. Lord Jesus, wherever this broadcast is heard, we ask you to touch somebody's heart that they may cry out saying, what shall I do to be saved? Lord Jesus, we know that we are living in the last and evil days. Said perilous time shall come. Men shall be lovers of their own self more than lovers of God. Help the people to love you. Help the people to worship you. Lord God, thank God even for the choir as they sing the songs of Zion. Ever refresh some hungry souls out there in Radio Land. Lord God, continue to build us up. Continue to strengthen us.

Without you, mankind cannot do nothing. Remember our congregation, O God. Somebody might be going through sickness in the body. We are asking you, O God, to send out your guardian angels to watch over your people, to guide us and bless the church, O God. When you come back for your glorious church, help us that we may be found in a number. Crown him King of Kings and Lord of Lords. Bless us and keep us in the mighty name of Jesus Christ forever and ever. Amen and amen.

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1: 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Contending for the faith, Bishop Randy Mack, Pastor and General Overseer, Elder Levi Samuels, National International Male Missionary Chairman, Mother Patricia Diggs, National International Senior Missionary Acting Chairlady, Sister Takesha Livingston, National International Junior Missionary Chairlady, Sister Cassie Hamilton, National International Senior Missionary Assistant, Sister Brittany Bridget, National International Junior Missionary Assistant. Now at this time, it is my pleasure to present unto you, from the Holy Temple Church of the Lord Jesus Christ, the Pastor and General Overseer, the next voice you hear, the Honorable Bishop Randy Mack.
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0: Amen. We give honor and praise unto our Lord and Savior, Jesus Christ, who we give all the glory, all the honor and all the praises, because certainly indeed it is due unto him. Amen. We do honor God, amen, and give him all the glory, all the praises, because he's worthy to be praised. I'm thanking him personally, amen, for being so good and so merciful unto me. You're in tune to the Holy Temple Church of the Lord Jesus Christ of the Apostolic Faith. We're located here, our headquarters, Temple 2075 Clinton Avenue, here in Bronx, New York. We thank God, amen, for each and every one of you. Amen, that the Lord has blessed us once again. Amen, and afforded the opportunity. Amen, that we can come back to you again with the Word of God, knowing that that is the only thing, amen, that is going to save mankind in his last and evil days. Amen. We thank God, amen, that we got to live a delivered free life. that was dropped on my heart there. And then the choir got up, didn't know they were singing that. Amen, that God will deliver. Amen. Out of every situation, God will deliver. Amen. I'm here to tell you today, God wants us to live a delivered free life. From all bondage. Amen. From the works of the devil. From the enemy. Amen. From all sin and your struggles. God wants you to live a delivered life. Amen. A lot of people serving God and profess to be Christians, and they say they believe in God, but let me tell you something, they're not delivered. It's one thing to believe in God, but there's another thing to be saved.
1: Oh, yeah.
0: Let me tell you something. People think they're saying something. I believe in God. But don't you know what James say? Amen. The devil know there's one God.
1: Oh, yeah.
0: That's amen.
1: Yes, sir.
0: He ain't saved. The devil not saved, but the devil even believe that there ain't nothing but one God. Oh, and you out there thinking you doing something so great. I believe in God. I'm a Christian. I believe in God. And you think that you are doing something great. Listen, the devil believe that there's

0: knowing God.
1: That's right.
0: Amen. But he is not saved. He's lost. He done lost his opportunity. Let me tell you something. As long as a man and a woman breathing, they still got a chance.
1: Oh, yeah.
0: But the devil don't have a chance no more. I'm
1: telling that right.
0: It's over for him.
1: Oh,
0: he ain't
1: yeah.
0: got no chance.
1: No,
0: but you that are out there still living and breathing, you still got a chance to get right with God.
1: Oh, yeah.
0: Don't waste time. Don't waste time. And don't take God's mercy for granted. Because you know that he's a forgiving God. Don't sit there and say, you know anything, well, I'm just gonna sin and sin and sin. And I'm just gonna sin because I know God will forgive me. Oh, yes. But you better watch out now, because there's a scripture say that there's him that knoweth to do good.
1: And do if not.
0: And don't do it.
1: To him is sin.
0: You could be whipped.
1: Oh, yeah.
0: Oh, God.
1: To him is sin.
0: All right.
1: Oh, yeah.
0: And you that out there know it to do good and don't do it.
1: Oh, yeah.
0: You're in trouble.
1: Oh, yeah.
0: Don't play around with God's mercy. Amen. Don't play around with God's grace.
1: That's right. Amen.
0: Yes, he's loving kindness. Yes, he's gracious. Yes, he is forgiving. And I'm telling you right now, but you don't play around with that. Mm-mm. Stop gambling with your souls.
1: Oh, yeah.
0: A lot of people are gambling with their souls.
1: Oh, that mercy.
0: Amen. They're taking a chance. Don't even know if they can live to see the next hour. Mm-mm. But let me tell you something. You got to be ready to go back with God wherever you are.
1: Yes, sir.
0: Stop taking for granted God's mercy and God's grace. You got to be delivered wherever you are. You got to get delivered from sin. Thank you, Jesus.
1: Yes, sir.
0: I'm talking to the church world. I'm talking to the world itself, the religious world. You know, let me tell you something. The enemy got so much stuff out there.
1: Oh, yeah.
0: And let me tell you something. You, even those that profess to be in the church can end up lost if you follow the devil.
1: Oh, yeah.
0: Amen. If you give in to his temptation, if you give in to what he wants you to do, you will lose your chance. I believe I was in Greenville on Friday and telling them, listen, I know the devil tell you that stuff. People tell you, oh, once saved, always saved. You keep believing that if you want
1: them.
0: You done backslide and going back to the world and telling me you saved.
1: Oh, that mercy.
0: You deceived.
1: Oh, yeah.
0: You deceived. A man and a woman cannot leave God and go back into the world and still talking about you holy.
1: No, sir.
0: God ain't got no holy devils.
1: Telling that right.
0: There is no such thing as a holy devil.
1: Amen. Amen.
0: You done walked away and went back in the world and then hollered about I'm still saved. Let me tell you something. You are deceived.
1: Oh, yeah.
0: That's what you are.
1: That's right.
0: You're deceived. I know what I'm talking about
1: oh,
0: now.
1: Yeah.
0: You deceived.
1: That's right.
0: You sat there and let the devil.

0: Should say the Bible said that. I ain't teach the Bible say that now.
1: That's right.
0: All right, because I never read that.
1: No, sir.
0: In no Bible.
1: No, sir.
0: But amen, those that must study the muscles. Say it takes more muscles to frown than to smile. Mm-hmm. Don't you know it is to carry a grudge? To carry a grudge is heavy.
1: Oh, yeah.
0: Help me, Lord. That's what David said. Amen. To carry a grudge is heavy.
1: Oh, yeah. Oh, yeah.
0: To carry envy and jealousy and malice is heavy. Amen. Let me tell you something. Some people, the devil ain't trying to pull you back out in the world, but you know what he'll do? He'll fill your heart up with grudges.
1: Oh, yeah.
0: And with mess, and you'll be on your way to hell and don't know it.
1: Oh, that mercy.
0: Amen. Grudgingness is heavy.
1: Oh, yeah.
0: Jealousy is heavy. Malice is heavy.
1: Yes, sir.
0: It's a burden.
1: Oh, yeah.
0: It's a burden. Mm-hmm. A man trying to run two women, that's work. Uh-oh. Y'all done got quiet here now.
1: Oh, yeah. Yes.
0: Woman trying to run two men, that's work. You got to plan it out. And you most people that cheating is a liar. Uh-oh.
1: Oh, yeah.
0: Lord help me.
1: Yes, sir.
0: You find somebody that's cheating somewhere down the line, they are a liar because they're going to have to lie to make it work.
1: Oh, yeah. Oh, yeah.
0: Oh, my God.
1: Yes, sir.
0: Because you got to lie where you've been and what you've been doing. Most cheaters are liars.
1: Oh, yeah.
0: Oh, help me, Holy Ghost.
1: Yes, sir.
0: Come on now. Y'all ain't gonna shout today, but you'll get the word. Most cheaters are liars.
1: Oh, yeah.
0: Because you gotta lie to make it work. And that's why I know that one sin can lead to another sin. And I believe the Bible talk about adding on sin to sin. You got to be careful. When you step out and start sinning in one thing, you have to sin in something else to cover up yourself.
1: Oh, yeah.
0: And one thing about a liar, he got to tell so many lies to cover up the first lie.
1: Oh, yeah. That's the truth.
0: Oh, my God, help me. Hey, man, yes, to do.
1: Oh, yeah.
0: You got to cover up the first lie with a second lie. And in order to not expose the first two lies, you got to tell a third lie.
1: Oh, yeah.
0: Now, you know what you are? You're a liar.
1: Oh, yeah.
0: You just now, the devil done made you a liar.
1: Oh, yeah.
0: I don't care if you don't like it out there. You're a liar.
1: Yes, sir. Oh, yeah.
0: And the Bible says, all liars.
1: And they're part of the lake. All liars.
0: All of them. Lord, that's help
1: right.
0: me there.
1: That's right.
0: All liars!
1: Should have their part.
0: Listen, the liar ain't gonna be saved if he don't repent.
1: That's right.
0: That's Revelation 21 and 8. Get me there. Right. Stop me there.
1: But the fearful...
0: Listen! Mm-hmm. You know fear is a burden.
1: Oh, yeah.
0: He told him, said, listen, I'm gonna deliver you from the burdens. Mm-hmm. Amen. A Pharaoh, but I'm gonna tell you something. I'm telling you right now, fear is a burden.
1: Oh, yeah. Oh, yeah.
0: When you got so much fear in you, that can become a burden.
1: Oh, yeah. That's right.
0: Fear can become a burden.
1: Oh, yeah.
0: I know what I'm talking about now.
1: That's right.
0: Because you carrying that fear in your heart and in your mind.
1: Yes, sir.
0: Amen. And you know the devil make you paranoid.
1: Oh, yeah. Oh, yeah.
0: Oh, come on now.
1: Yes, sir.
0: There's a spirit of paranoia going around.
1: Oh, yeah.
0: Everybody that you see pass by you and tell somebody, praise the Lord, they're talking about me. Mm-hmm. Let me tell you something. The devil will make you miserable.
1: Oh, yeah.
0: Come on now. He'll make you miserable. And that's a burden.
1: Oh, yeah.
0: Because you say, this one talking about me. I can tell they're talking about me. Let me tell you something. The devil will give you all kind of feelings.
1: Oh, yeah. Strong delusion. Yes, sir.
0: All kind of feelings. Let me tell you something. Fear can be a burden. The fearful.
1: And unbelieving.
0: Lord, I'll tell you when you, you know what I'm telling you, the unbelieving. Mm-hmm. You got a lot of folks that don't believe the Bible.
1: Oh, yeah.
0: They don't believe that true holiness is right. You are unbeliever, and you're going to be lost if you don't repent.
1: That's right.
0: Come on.
2: and abominable.

0: They're abominable. So the things that are abominable. My God, people having sex changes.
1: Oh, that mercy.
0: Abominable.
1: Yes, sir.
0: God made you a man and you go have an operation to become a woman.
1: Amen.
0: Abomination.
1: Oh, yeah. Oh, yeah.
0: A woman born a woman and she going to have an operation because she want to be a man.
1: Oh, that mercy.
0: You done changed what God made you. He know what he wants you to be.
1: Oh, yeah.
0: Oh, Lord, help me
1: yes,
0: in
1: that.
0: I said, he know what he wants you to be. If he made you a man, he wanted you to be a man.
1: Oh, yeah.
0: If he made you a woman, he wanted you to be a woman.
1: That's right. That's right.
0: That's the devil told you to go change.
1: Oh, yeah. That's
0: and right. Then you do all that changing, and you're still what God made you.
1: You're telling that right.
0: Lord, help me.
1: You're telling that right.
0: You done I don't know how much them operation costs.
1: Lord, have mercy.
0: I don't know how much them operation costs.
1: Mm-hmm.
0: But you're still what God made you, and he can judge you on being a man.
1: Oh,
0: he can
1: yeah.
0: judge you on being a woman.
1: Oh, yeah. Oh, yeah.
0: Lord, help me in here. That's now, come right. and read for me here.
1: And murderers.
0: Murderers.
1: And whoremongers.
0: Let me tell you something. You can murder people so many ways these days.
1: Tell them that
0: and
1: right.
0: Let me tell you something. Folks might not be shooting people and killing people. And yes, that's going on too. And they could be lost if they don't repent. But let me tell you something. You that's murdering people, character.
1: Oh, yeah.
0: Oh, my God.
1: Yes, Lord.
0: You that murdering people, reputations.
1: Oh, yeah.
0: You a murderer.
1: Oh, yeah. Oh, yeah. Yeah.
0: Come on now. And the devil got you. I ain't shot nobody. I ain't stabbed nobody. Every time you murder somebody's character.
1: Oh, yeah.
0: And got people believing. And you folks, wake up out there and stop believing every lie.
1: Oh, yeah. Oh, yeah.
0: You know, I think I said that Wednesday I was preaching in Columbia. I said, look like the devil cut people's head open and put a lie in it and said, go tell it.
1: Lord have mercy. Lord have mercy.
0: Because I hear so many lies sometimes.
1: Yeah.
0: And I say, where did that come from?
1: That's right. That's right. Oh, yeah.
0: Ain't no way me and you can be talking about apples. And then somebody, then they say, plywood, sheetrock. Sheetrock don't even sound like apples. That's why I said the devil done cut people's head open and put a lie in and said, now go tell it.
1: Amen.
0: And because they so weak and they ain't prayed up, they go tell lies.
1: That's right.
0: And let me tell you something, people believe in lies.
1: Oh, yeah.
0: And let me tell you something, you better watch what you believe what people say.
1: Oh, yeah.
0: Because if you believe in a lie on something or on somebody, you can't go to heaven with a lie in you.
1: Right. Tell them that right. No, sir. Ain't no lie going
0: on. You know what? It's so dangerous. Let me tell you what's so dangerous. A lie that's mixed with the truth.
1: Mm. Oh, that mercy. Still a lie.
0: That's a dangerous thing.
1: Lord.
0: You know why? Because a lie that's mixed with the truth increases the ability to believe it. Mm. Oh, my God. Come on now.
1: Mm-hmm.
0: Oh, yes. A lie that's mixed with the truth is very dangerous.
1: Oh, yeah.
0: It's more dangerous than a full lie.
1: Oh, yeah. Oh, yeah.
0: I see why Jesus said if it wasn't possible. Let me tell you something. Get me Matthew 24 and 24. Y'all follow me here now. You better watch these lies. Both believing lies.
1: Yes, sir.
0: Lord God, and believing lies so strong. Willing to go to hell behind a lie.
1: Lord, have mercy.
0: All right, listen to what Jesus said in Matthew 24 and 24.
1: For there shall arise false Christ.
0: There shall arise false Christ.
1: And false prophets.
0: False prophets.
1: And shall show great signs.
0: You got to watch signs. These days, people want to follow signs. But you better follow the Bible.
1: Oh, yeah.
0: Because the devil can work miracles.
1: You're telling that right.
0: People don't know that. That's written even in Revelation.
1: Right. That's right.
0: Don't you know the devil can bring forth some wonders and do some things?
1: Mm-hmm.
0: And you looking at all this and that, but what the Bible say about it?
1: Mm-hmm.
0: You know it's possible because Jesus said, come on, I'm going to say that he didn't cast out demons.
1: Oh, yeah.
0: But he can say, I and then prophesize in my name. But yet I'm going to say, I don't know. Get away from me. I don't even know who you are.
1: That's right. That's what the Bible says.
0: You telling me, amen, you fought all kind of things, you better

0: and fought it in the right context. Let me tell you what people are doing. A lot of church folks twisting scriptures.
1: Tell that right. Oh, yeah.
0: God help me.
1: Oh, yeah.
0: A lot of church folks twisting scriptures.
1: Tell that right.
0: Putting your own narrative and putting your own spin to it.
1: Lord, have mercy.
0: And you understand in the open here, go back there, and when they want to cheat, well, Solomon had 700, right, and 300 concubines, and you ain't living back then.
1: No.
0: And you can't take care of the one you got now.
1: Lord, have mercy.
0: Trying to get 300 more?
1: Lord, have mercy.
0: One of them expensive. Y'all help me in there now.
1: Oh, yeah. Yes, sir.
0: When this is, these prices and things up.
1: Oh, yeah.
0: Gas prices and you got that many women and concubines and all of them want gas.
1: Oh, have mercy.
0: The devil make you a fool.
1: Oh, yeah. Oh, yeah.
0: You can't take care of the one you got now. Y'all men out there, go ahead and get mad.
1: Amen.
0: They sweet daddy. God ain't got no sweet daddies.
1: No.
0: All right, no sugar daddies.
1: That's right. Amen.
0: You can't half walk and 100 years old and want somebody 25.
1: Lord have mercy.
0: That's your flesh.
1: Oh, yeah. Oh, yeah. Oh, yeah.
0: Oh, come on now.
1: Yes, sir.
0: All right, stick with me.
1: Amen.
0: Come on, read it.
1: But there shall rise false crisis.
0: There shall rise false
1: crisis. And false prophets.
0: False prophets.
1: And shall show great signs and wonders.
0: Show great signs and wonders.
1: In so much. That if it were possible.
0: If they were possible.
1: They shall deceive the very elect.
0: Tell you something. A lie mixed with the truth. If God don't help you, the elect will believe it. Lord, help me in here today. You're believing them lies.
1: The
0: devil, I'm telling you right now, you might not like it, but a lot of folks out there in the church world, you are twisting the scriptures.
1: That's right.
0: Get me on Deuteronomy here.
1: Yes, sir.
0: Chapter 4. And not only are they twisting it, get me Deuteronomy 4:4-2. Yes, amen. Sir. Tell me what the Bible says.
1: You shall not add unto the word.
0: That's what they're doing.
1: Oh, yeah.
0: People adding to the word.
1: That's right.
0: They put their little twist on it.
1: Oh, yeah.
0: And then get mad when you tell them that ain't what the Bible say.
1: That's the truth.
0: They put their own twist to it.
1: Oh, yeah.
0: They twist it. Yeah, well, Moses did this and Moses did that. Let me tell you something. Jesus came on the scene. Mm-hmm. And then we're not under the law anymore. We're under grace and truth. That's why the old Pharisees and Sadducees had a hard time with Jesus.
1: Oh, yeah.
0: They didn't want to accept who he was.
1: That's right.
0: They want to go back there to Moses.
1: Oh, yeah.
0: And try to hold Jesus to Moses. Yeah. Mm-hmm. And they try to trap Jesus now.
1: Oh, yeah.
0: That woman that was caught in adultery, thing was about Jesus.
1: Oh, that's right.
0: More than the woman that was caught in adultery.
1: Oh, yeah. Oh, yeah.
0: I believe that John there.
1: John chapter 8.
0: Listen now. Y'all follow me in the Bible. Mm-hmm. Go ahead.
1: Jesus went unto Mount of Olives.
0: Jesus went to the Mount of Olives.
1: And early in the morning.
0: Early in the morning.
1: He came again into the temple.
0: He came again into the temple.
1: And all the people came unto him.
0: All the people came to him.
1: And he sat down and taught them.
0: Yes.
1: And the scribes and Pharisees brought unto him.
0: Listen, the scribes and Pharisees, let me tell you something. Those are some self-righteous people.
1: Oh, yeah.
0: Let me warn you out there. A self-righteous spirit is of the devil.
1: That's right. That's right.
0: And when you can find fault in everybody except yourself, I know you blind.
1: Oh, yeah.
0: That's the number one sign that you blind. When you can see something wrong with everybody wrong except you, you the one ain't got no sight.
1: Oh, yeah. Oh, yeah.
0: That's the way the devil do.
1: Oh, yeah. That's right.
0: You better watch somebody that's always right.
1: Yeah, he telling that right.
0: You might say, well, I know, but I am. I just can't help it. That's just the way it is. I'm always right. Mm-hmm. Yeah. Go look again. Mm-hmm. Because there's a possibility that you could be off track.
1: Oh,
0: not
1: yeah.
0: that you intentionally want to be wrong.
1: That's right.
0: But sometimes it can be a miscommunication or something.
1: Oh, yeah.
0: But when you got so much pride in you, and some folks think that pride just in clothing.
1: Lord,
0: but when you cannot repent to somebody,
1: that's right.
0: pride is the one that's stopping you from doing it.
1: Oh, yeah. That's right.
0: Come on now.
1: That's right.
0: Sometimes people say, oh, you got pride because you got on shiny shoes. Yeah. But let me tell you something, that ain't the only kind of pride. You got pride in you when you done made a mistake and you cannot go back and

0: a record.
1: That's right.
0: Pride is the thing that's stopping you from repenting.
1: Oh, yeah.
0: I know some of you don't like that. Come on in.
1: Yes, sir.
0: Glory to God.
1: Amen.
0: You got to watch. Let me tell you something. Pride come in more than one throat.
1: Oh, yeah.
0: It come in more than one shape.
1: Oh,
0: and
1: yeah.
0: More than one fall.
1: That's right. That's right.
0: Lord, help me in here. It come in different directions.
1: Oh, yeah.
0: Don Fulton's got pride looking at one thing.
1: Mm-hmm. Oh, yeah.
0: Let me tell you something. Pride come in all kind of fashions.
1: Oh, yeah,
0: all right. Kind of forms and all kind of shapes. Read for me here now.
1: And early in the morning.
0: Early in the morning.
1: He came again into the temple.
0: Yes.
1: And all the people came unto him.
0: They came unto him.
1: And sat down and taught them.
0: Sat down and taught them.
1: And the scribes and Pharisees brought unto him a woman.
0: Yes.
1: Taken in adultery.
0: Look at the scribes and the Pharisees. They're always into something.
1: Yeah. Oh, yeah.
0: You watch people that are always minding somebody else's
1: business.
0: Right.
1: That's right.
0: When it was early in the morning. Trying to find out what's going on.
1: Oh, yeah.
0: Huh?
1: Oh, yeah. Oh, yeah.
0: I'm sure when I can get out of my bed in the morning and try to go find out what the people doing.
1: Sound that right.
0: I'm going to preach the word and leave it up to you. Amen. If God want me to know something, he'll tell me.
1: Amen. Amen.
0: Hallelujah to God.
1: Yes, sir.
0: If he want me to know, he'll tell me. I can stay in my bed under the cover.
1: That's right.
0: And he can tell me where he done been.
1: That's right. That's right.
0: Hallelujah. Come on now.
1: Oh, yeah.
0: And then get right up there and put him in my mouth to preach. You that been out last night to the club.
1: Oh, that mercy.
0: And then you saying, oh, my God,
1: oh,
0: who done told Bishop
1: Jesus.
0: Something? Let me tell you something. The Holy Ghost got a mouth by itself.
1: Oh, yeah.
0: That's why I don't know why folks think that the preachers now, and you preachers that getting messages from people. Uh-oh.
1: All right now.
0: Help me, Holy Ghost.
2: Praise God.
0: They're getting messages from somebody. You need to hear from heaven.
1: Oh, yeah.
0: Glory to God. You need to hear from heaven. Some years ago, somebody called me, and I wasn't in Columbia. I went out to a conference. And I was in my hotel room, and let me tell you, I'm showing you now what God can do if he wants you to know. And this person called me. I don't know if I called the person or the person called me. But anyway, as I was getting talking to the person, I saw blue lights, like at a movie theater. Now, I wasn't in the same town where the person was. In my hotel room, I was traveling for my job. And I told him, I said, you know one thing? Where are you? I'm seeing these lights. Because I wasn't seeing this before you called me. I said, you at the movie theater? They got off that phone. I said, oh, hold on, let me tell you something. I'm telling you, the Holy Ghost is real now.
1: Oh, yeah, oh, yeah.
0: I said, the Holy Ghost is real.
1: Oh, yeah. Oh, yeah.
0: But the devil done got it bold now. Folks say, I don't go to the movie, but let me tell you something. Some of y'all done described the Netflix.
1: Oh, Lord Jesus.
0: You in the theater.
1: Oh, yeah. Oh, yeah.
0: Lord help me, Jesus.
1: Yes, sir.
0: Uh-oh. Yes. Ooh, Jesus. Oh, yes. And the devil taking all of your time. Come on, read for me. That's why some folks, the devil done caught up on you. Because when you couldn't get the head of the devil, you TikToking.
1: Oh, that mercy.
0: Uh-oh. Ooh, Jesus. You Instagram, man.
1: Yeah, oh, yeah.
0: I done told the truth, y'all. Amen, come on now.
1: And when they had set her in the midst.
0: Listen, I don't know why them scribes and Pharisees up early in the morning trying to find out what's going on.
1: Oh, that mercy.
0: Come on.
1: They said unto him.
0: They said unto him.
1: Master.
0: Master.
1: This woman was taken in adultery.
0: Now why they wasn't mind living? How they found that out?
1: Yeah.
0: You know, you got some folk that, let me tell you something, their jaw, they got a, let me tell you something, nosiness is a sin.
1: That's right.
0: Uh-oh.
1: That's right. Oh, yeah.
0: People don't realize.
1: Oh,
0: the Bible talk about being a busybody.
1: Busybody.
0: In other men's matters.
1: So the Bible says.
0: Some folk could be lost because they're nosy.
1: Oh, yeah.
0: Lord help me. I believe that Peter there.
1: That's right.
0: Is that Peter 4
1: that's
0: and
1: right.
0: 15?
1: That's right.
0: Let me tell you all the truth right now. Go
1: that's
0: ahead and get mad.
1: Right.
0: Let me tell you something. You can't mind your own business during the time trying to mind. And let me tell you how hypocritic nosy people are. They find out all of your business, but they don't tell you what's going on with them.
1: That's right.
0: And their families and their loved ones.
1: Oh, yeah. Yes, sir.
0: Did I tell y'all the truth?
1: Oh, yeah.
0: Amen. That's why I know the devil in it.
1: Oh, yeah.
0: Because you don't know nothing about them, nothing about their husband, nothing about their wife, nothing about their family. But they want you to pour out everything to you.
1: Oh, yeah.
0: And some of you said, you better watch that spirit.
1: Yeah.

0: That's right.
1: Turn around and say, how you and your family doing?
0: Yeah.
1: Since you're concerned, it won't be right if I don't ask you about you.
0: Yeah. Amen.
1: You better know how to fight that devil back.
0: Oh, yeah.
1: Come on, tell me what the Bible says.
0: Amen. But
1: read 1 Peter.
0: Chapter 4 and verse 15.
1: Listen to what the Bible says.
0: But let none of you.
1: Listen. Let none of you.
0: Suffer as a murderer.
1: Don't suffer as being a murderer.
0: Or as a thief.
1: Don't be a thief.
0: Or as an evildoer.
1: Don't be an evildoer.
0: Or as a busybody.
1: They didn't catch that one. How many busybodies out there?
0: Oh, yeah.
1: Don't be a busybody.
0: In other men's matters.
1: Wait a minute. In somebody else's matters.
0: Other men's matters.
1: All right, you. It's wrong to be in somebody else's business.
0: Oh, yeah.
1: Mind your own business.
0: That's right.
1: Come on, reach for me. Take me on back there. Amen. Now to John.
0: Amen. They said unto him, Master.
1: They said unto him, Master.
0: This woman was taken in adultery.
1: This woman was taught in adultery.
0: In the very act.
1: In the very act.
0: Now Moses in the law commanded us.
1: Listen. They say in the very act.
0: Yeah.
1: They was keeping up with them.
0: Oh, yeah.
1: Oh, help me, Holy Ghost.
0: Yes, sir.
1: Some folk, amen, keeping up with people. Mm-hmm. Say they caught him in the very act.
0: Amen.
1: But this thing wasn't about that. It was about Jesus.
0: That's right.
1: Come on, come on.
0: Now, Moses in the law commanded us.
1: Moses in the law commanded us.
0: That such should be stoned.
1: Listen, Jesus, I want to know what you could do, because Moses said.
0: That such should be stoned.
1: Moses said stone him.
0: That's right.
1: You know, some folks try to compare people with somebody else.
0: Oh, yeah.
1: But let me tell you something. God see that undermindedness.
0: That's right.
1: Come on.
0: But what says thou?
1: But Jesus, what you say? I know what Moses said, stone him. What you going to do about it?
0: This they said.
1: Let me tell you something. Jesus didn't take him back to the law.
0: No.
1: Come on.
0: Tempted him. That they might have to accuse him.
1: They was trying to tempt Jesus, so they'll have something to accuse him.
0: But Jesus stooped down. With his finger.
1: Rolled on the ground.
0: As though he heard them not.
1: Say he heard like he didn't even hear them.
0: So when they continue asking him.
1: He lifted up himself.
0: And said unto them. He that is without sin.
1: Listen. You come in here fine about this woman. Let me tell you something. You that without sin.
0: Among you.
1: The devil have you judging somebody else and you got some stuff going on yourself.
0: Oh, yeah.
1: Well, come on now.
0: Let him first cast the stone at her. And again he stooped down. And wrote on the ground. And they which heard it. Being convicted. By their own conscience.
1: Let me tell you something. Their own conscience got them.
0: Oh, yeah.
1: Because they know they had some skeletons in their own closet.
0: Yes, sir.
1: Hallelujah to God. Come on.
0: They went out one by one. Beginning at the eldest.
1: But nobody picked up the stone.
0: That's right.
1: Hallelujah to God. Come on.
0: Beginning at the eldest. Even unto the last.
1: And it went down to the last.
0: And Jesus was left alone.
1: And
0: the woman standing in the midst.
1: And the woman standing there with Jesus by herself.
0: When Jesus had
1: but
0: lifted
1: let me
0: up
1: tell
0: himself.
1: You, Jesus did not condone adultery.
0: That's right.
1: He did not condone it. Come on.
0: When Jesus had lifted up himself. He saw none but the woman.
1: He saw nobody there. They all went about their business.
0: Amen. He said unto her. Woman, where are those thy accusers?
1: Where are your accusers?
0: Have no man condemned thee?
1: Nobody condemned you?
0: She said no man.
1: Lord.
0: And Jesus said unto her.
1: Listen to what Jesus said.
0: Neither do I condemn thee.
1: I don't condemn you neither.
0: Go and sin no more.
1: But I'm not giving you no excuse. I want you to stop your sinning.
0: Oh, yeah.
1: Hallelujah to God. I want to warn somebody out there, stop your sinning.
0: Oh, yeah.
1: Go and sin no more.
0: Amen.
1: You that have not repented of your sins. You that have not been baptized in the name of Jesus Christ for the remission of your sins. You got to obey the word of God. Humble yourself down. Get rid of your pride. All right. Get rid of your pride. Go and sin no more.
0: Amen.
1: Let me tell you something. Go and sin no more.
0: That's right.
1: Go and sin no more. I say go and sin no more. You hear me out there. Go and sin no more. You don't have time that you think you got. All right. This is the Holy Temple Church. Until the next time.
0: Amen.
1: All right.
0: We'll be back next week, God willing.

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Until then, may God richly bless you. It's our prayer.

daddy wanted me to sing some the day that mama left us. And you know that little church was filled with all mama's friends. And you know it seemed that we could all hear mama singing.

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3: 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I'm Mark Eicher. 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
2: This week marks an oft-overlooked holiday in the modern church calendar, Ascension Day. Or, as some might call it, the Feast of Ascension. I call it an oft-overlooked holiday for the simple reason that the majority of Christians in America do not have a special service on Thursday, 40 days after Easter. And of those that do, fewer still attend a church with a giant feast and festival after the service. I have been a Christian my entire life, and no one has ever offered me an Ascension Day gift or cookie. I don't know what an Ascension Day cookie would taste like, but if it were left up to me, it would be something surprisingly flavorful and yet light and airy. To be sure, there are many churches in America that still follow a liturgical calendar, and many of them will designate the Sunday before Ascension Day, Ascension Sunday, mostly so they can acknowledge it before Pentecost the following Sunday. And I strongly suspect that if I ask the average regular church attender what the holiday was referring to, they would correctly tell me about Jesus' ascension into heaven after Easter and just before Pentecost. If, however, I were to go on to ask about how significant a story it was, perhaps get them to sort a bunch of miracles and threw that one in, I do not get the impression that many American Christians would rank it very high in the list. It is, after all, no Christmas or Easter, not even a Pentecost or Epiphany. And this is where things get interesting. Because while many

We have records of it being celebrated as far back as the 4th century. And in some countries like Germany and France, Ascension Day is still a national holiday to this very day. Which, when you think about it, is really interesting. France and Germany are not countries most Americans think of today as especially church-going or religiously vibrant. Both have seen deep secularization in modern life. And yet, Ascension Day still remains a public holiday there. And this makes me wonder, what is it about Ascension Day that could be so important, that could have been so foundational to the early church, that the celebration of it has left an indelible impression on countries to this very day? What did they know that we are missing? On the surface, Ascension Day may seem like just another impressive miracle performed by Jesus. His last one. One that modern-day movie viewing has made seem like a minor trick in superhero summer blockbuster films. Jesus, like Superman or Neo in The Matrix, takes off into the clouds. If anything, Jesus' version seems a bit slower and less impressive, although it does end with him disappearing in the end. And in a world that is in the midst of tearing itself apart, frankly, Jesus leaving doesn't seem nearly as important as his coming, or his coming again. If anything, it feels disheartening, empty, shallow. Even the disciples were hoping for something more than this. In Acts, right before the ascension, they come together and Luke tells us they ask him, "Lord, will you at this time restore the kingdom to Israel?" He said to them, "It is not for you to know times or the season that the Father has fixed by his own authority." It's as though they are saying, "Oh, okay, we finally get it. We marched in on Palm Sunday with the crowds expecting you to finally be the king. And we didn't get it. You spoke to us the night before they crucified you. And we didn't get it. But now you've risen from the dead. You have defeated sin, death, and the power of the devil. You have proved, without a shadow of a doubt, that you are the promised king, the son of David, the Messiah. Now it must be time for you to start reigning, right? Now it must be time to kick out all the evil of this world and bring in justice, mercy, and your righteousness, right?" And in response, it's a little like Jesus is saying, "Yeah, you still don't get it." And then he leaves. And the disciples, they do as they're told. They head back to Jerusalem and wait for the Holy Spirit. And it's only then that the age of the church really seems to kick off. So, is this just some going away party for Jesus so he can send the Holy Spirit? If so, why the big fuss? Why the festivals? Why the pilgrimages? Why the big feasts? Because there's a lot more going on. The disciples had the right idea. Jesus clearly is the king. From the moment he came, the kingdom of God came in and with him. And Easter definitely declares that the king has won. But if Easter tells us the king has won, then Ascension tells us the king is reigning. And his reign is good. This truth surprises many. While many Christians are used to confessing on a weekly basis that Jesus ascended to heaven and there he sits at the right hand of God the Father Almighty, from thence he will come to judge the living and the dead, this picture seems to them more like a distant king than an active king reigning in our lives. But let us look a little more closely at the ascension with a slightly different lens, and we may just walk away with a clearer picture. The story of Jesus' ascension is unique. It occurs twice in the New Testament from the same author. Luke ends his gospel with the ascension and begins his second book, the Acts of the Apostles, with the story again, almost like a TV show, previously on the New Testament. We heard a little from Acts moments ago. Hear now the account from the closing of the gospel according to Luke. Since rising on Easter, Jesus has been busy. Luke records that after the women found an empty tomb and encountered two angels, Jesus then appeared to two disciples on their way to Emmaus. They are kept from recognizing Jesus, and after telling him their woes, he proceeds to open scripture to them, revealing, "Was it not necessary that the Christ should suffer these things?"

kings and enter into his glory. And beginning with Moses and all the prophets, he interpreted to them in all the scriptures the things concerning himself. It is only with a breaking of bread over dinner and the vanishing before their eyes that the disciples realize it is the risen Jesus they have been with all along. As they run back to tell their tale to the rest of the disciples, they find that Peter has now encountered him too. Luke then concludes his gospel writing. As they were talking about these things, Jesus himself stood among them and said to them, "Peace to you." But they were startled and frightened and thought they saw a spirit. And he said to them, "Why are you troubled? And why do doubts arise in your hearts? See my hands and my feet, that it is I myself. Touch me and see. For a spirit does not have flesh and bones, as you see that I have." And when he had said this, he showed them his hands and his feet. And while they still disbelieved for joy and were marveling, he said to them, "Have you anything here to eat?" They gave him a piece of broiled fish, and he took it and ate before them. Then he said to them, "These are my words that I spoke to you while I was still with you, that everything written about me in the law of Moses and the prophets and the Psalms must be fulfilled." Then he opened their minds to understand the scriptures and said to them, "Thus it is written that the Christ should suffer and on the third day rise from the dead, and that repentance for the forgiveness of sins should be proclaimed in his name to all nations, beginning from Jerusalem. You are my witnesses of these things. And behold, I am sending the promise of my Father upon you. But stay in the city until you are clothed with power from on high." And he led them out as far as Bethany, and lifting up his hands, blessed them. While he blessed them, he parted from them and was carried up into heaven. And they worshiped him and returned to Jerusalem with great joy and were continually in the temple blessing God. This is the word of the Lord. Notice what Luke does not do here. This is not the flannel graph Sunday school pictures I remember from my childhood. It is not a vivid description of Jesus flying through the air replete with clouds and angels and full of special effects. Instead, it is simple, almost understated. Luke does not dwell on the mechanics of Jesus rising into the sky. Instead, he draws our attention away from where he is going and towards what he is doing. Jesus leaves, teaching, promising, sending, blessing. Ascension Day is often thought of as a moment Jesus exits the stage, but that is not what is happening at all. Jesus is ascending to his throne, but it turns out his reign looks different from what the disciples or we expect. If I close my eyes and try to picture a king ascending to the throne on coronation day, I see the pomp and circumstance. I see the attendants. I see the king's stately robes and ceremonial garments. But I do not see the king. I do not actually see his face. He is turned away, facing his throne, walking towards it. But that is not the picture Luke leaves us with. Here, in our king, we have Jesus facing the disciples, hands raised, blessing them. Even as he rises into the air, even as he disappears from view, he continues to face the disciples and offer a blessing. Indeed, this seems to be the hallmark of his reign. Jesus comes to bless his people, to redeem them, to bring them into his kingdom, to call them members of his family and make them a part of his mission. So what does the reign of Jesus actually look like? It looks like this. He teaches. He opens scriptures. He makes sense of what once seemed confusing. He promises power for frightened disciples. He sends out witnesses with a message of repentance and forgiveness. And over all of it, he blesses. That is what his reign looks like. Not distance, not indifference, not a king who has gone missing, but a living Lord who reigns for the sake of his people. For many, this may sound like a cold comfort. There are real evils in this world. Real evils that have not magically disappeared since Jesus ascended to his throne. Cancer is real. War
is

0: real. Injustice is real. Grief is real. Ascension does not ask us to pretend otherwise. It does not tell the suffering person that pain is an illusion or that everything is secretly fine. Instead, it proclaims that the world is not in godless territory. Evil is real, but it is not ultimate. Death is terrible, but it is not sovereign. History is frightening, but it is not ownerless. And we know this not because the world looks safe, but because the king bears wounds. The one who reigns over cancer and war and injustice and grief is not untouched by them. He is the crucified and risen Jesus. He has entered our suffering, carried our sin, passed through death, and risen on the other side of it. So when we say that Christ reigns, we are not saying that pain does not matter. We are saying that pain does not get the throne. Ascension Day is a reminder that we need not look for earthly kings to save us or solve our every problem. We serve the King of all creation, He who died and rose again, He who reigns at the right hand of God the Father Almighty, He who will transform all of creation upon His return, He who even now is calling others into His kingdom, He who even now works through us, His children, His ambassadors, to announce His forgiveness, mercy, and righteousness to this broken world until the day of His glorious return. Amen.
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0: Next week, Lutheran Hour speaker Michael Ziegler talks about small efforts that yield great results. And here's part of what you'll hear.
1: Do not despise small beginnings. The saying comes from the Bible. It's from the Old Testament book of Zechariah, the prophet. When God looks at our small beginnings, He doesn't see what we see. God sees small change compounded into eternity. God sees the baby steps of His children in whom He delights. God sees the mural

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0: Music courtesy of the Hymnal Project of the Michigan District of the Lutheran Church, Missouri Synod. 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
1: Trusting in His promises, we are bold to pray. Our Father who art in heaven, hallowed be Thy name. Thy kingdom come, Thy will be done on earth as it is in heaven. Give us this day our daily bread. Forgive us our trespasses, as we forgive those who trespass against us. Lead us not into temptation, but deliver us from evil. For thine is the kingdom, and the power, and the glory, forever and ever. Amen. Receive now the benediction from our Lord. May the Lord bless you and keep you. May the Lord make His face shine upon you and be gracious to you. May the Lord look upon you with His favor, lift up His countenance upon you, and grant you His peace. Amen.
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My, how I'd love to hear that once again. But you know, time has woven for me a realization of a truth that's even more thrilling, that someday we'll be called together around the great supper table up there for the greatest supper time of them all, with our Lord. I can almost hear the call now coming from the portals of heaven. Come home, son, it's supper time. Come on home.

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You know, most people look through their wallets or their pocketbooks and way down at the bottom past the credit cards, baby pictures, and green stamps. You usually find a little old dog-eared piece of poetry. I was cleaning out my wallet the other day, and I ran across a whole bunch of IOUs, some of them 30 years overdue. You know, the funny thing is that all these IOUs are owed to one person. And I felt like maybe right now might be a pretty good time for an accounting. Mom, I sure hope you're listening. Sweet lady, I owe you for so many things. A lot of services. Like night watchman, for instance. Laying awake nights, listening for coughs and cries creaking floorboards. And me coming in too late. Oh, you had the eye of an eagle and the roar of a lion. But you always had a heart as big as a house. I owe you for services as a short order cook, chef, baker. For making sirloin out of hamburgers. Turkey out of tuna fish. And two big old strapping boys out of leftovers. I owe you for cleaning services. For the daily scrubbing of face and ears, all work done by hand. And for the frequent dusting of a small boy's pants to try to make sure that he led a spotless life. And for washing and ironing that no laundry could ever do. For drying the tears of childhood and ironing out the problems of growing up. I owe you for services as a bodyguard. For protecting me from the terrors of thunderstorms and nightmares. Too many green apples. And Lord knows I owe you for medical attention. For nursing me through measles, mumps, bruises, bumps, splinters, and spring fever. Oh, and let's not forget medical advice. Important things like, don't scratch it or it won't get well. Or, if you cross your eyes, they're gonna stick like that. And probably the most important advice of them all,

Boy, you be sure you got on clean underwear in case you're in an accident. And I owe you for veterinarian services, for feeding every lost dog that I dragged home at the end of the rope, and for healing the pains of puppy love. And I owe you for entertainment. Entertainment that kept the household going during some pretty rough times. And for wonderful productions at Christmas, 4th of July, and birthdays. And for making make-believe come true on a very, very limited budget. I owe you for construction work, for building kites and confidence, hopes and dreams. And somehow, you made them all touch the sky. And for cementing the family together so it'd stand the worst kinds of shocks and blows, and for laying down a good, strong foundation to build a life on. I owe you for carrying charges, for carrying me on your books for the necessities of life that a growing boy somehow just got to have. Things like a pair of high-top boots with a little pocket on the side for a jackknife. And one thing, Mom, I will never, ever forget. When there were only two pieces of apple pie and three hungry people, I noticed that you were always the one that suddenly decided that you didn't really like apple pie in the first place. These are just a very few of the things for which payment's long overdue. The person I owe them to worked very, very cheap. She managed, simply by doing without a whole lot of things that she needed herself. My IOUs add up to a lot more than I can ever hope to repay. But you know the nicest thing about it all is that I know that she'll mark the entire bill paid in full for just one kiss and four little words. Mom, I love you.

0: 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This is Jimmy Sterner inviting you to join LJ with Polka Jamboree. 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Tell your friends all about it. 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

0: I'm Galen Papura, pastor of St. John's Lutheran Church in Depew. We are so glad to have you with us as we hear our Lord's Word and bring Him praises in this broadcast of our worship service. Your announcer will lead you through the service, and we invite you to join us for the next 59 minutes in worshiping our God. May the Lord richly bless your worship today.
1: Good morning. Thank you for joining us on the sixth Sunday of Easter. My name is John Sevedis, and I'll be leading you this morning as we worship and sing praise to our God. We hope as if you feel as if you're here with us in person, and we certainly hope you are blessed to hear the good news of God's love for you. Our order of worship is Divine Service 1 on page 151 of Lutheran Service Book.
2: Good morning, everyone. Oh, what a beautiful day. Happy Mother's Day to all the moms today. And it's great to see everybody here today. So blessings and greetings to you in the name of Jesus. It's great to have you here today to worship, especially on this beautiful sunshine day for Mother's Day. You can't beat that, right? So as you can see, I'm covering for Pastor Galen this week. He's recovering from a cold, but also, too, finally enjoying some R&R. Which is great to see him relax. So we're going to go according to the way the services and the worship bulletin. I don't see any changes. I didn't get any last minute changes in there. So we'll just follow that as we normally do. But I do have some announcements for you to get started. On Friday, May 15th, Lois is looking for some volunteers to help with offloading of the plants. It's around 4:00. There's a sign up in the narthex, if you wouldn't mind taking a look at that as well, if you're interested. If for some reason you just show up, believe me, we're not going to turn you away. So it'll be great to have you. Picking up the plants is the next day, Saturday, the 16th. Time to be determined, I think it's around 9:30-ish. Where's Grace? Yeah. Is that's about right, about 9:30? Okay. And then reminder for the confirmands, today you'll be meeting with the elders at 10, and Thursday is your final review with Pastor Galen, and then there's a couple things other days for them as well, but those are the two highlights right now. So we have some special anniversaries and some birthdays we're going to go over real quick. So we have three special anniversaries coming up this week. We got Tom and Stu. We have, yes, Bob and Linda Pluick, and Mike and Grace Stever. So happy anniversary. May God be with you. Yes. It's great to have you, and it's great to have you read today for us. So we're looking forward to it. And then also, too, we have a couple of birthdays. We have Rick Maybach. I see him back there. And Silas Honacki, who just arrived. So, if we could sing happy birthday, go ahead, Kim.

0: and may God bless you all. So with that being said, let's start with Martin Luther's morning prayer. I thank you, my Heavenly Father, through Jesus Christ, your dear Son, that you have kept me this night from all harm and danger. And I pray that you would keep me this day also from sin and every evil, that all my doings in life may please you. For into your hands I commend myself, my body and soul in all things. Let your holy angel be with me, that the evil foe may have no power over me. Amen. I invite you to please stand for the opening.
1: Please join us in our singer opening hymn, Son of God, Eternal Savior, hymn number 842 in Lutheran Service Book.

In the name of the Father, and the Son, and the Holy Spirit. Amen. If we say we have no sin, we deceive ourselves, and the truth is not in us. But if we confess our sins, God, who is faithful and just, will forgive our sins and cleanse us from all unrighteousness. Let us then confess our sins to God our Father. Most merciful God, we confess that we are by nature sinful and unclean. We have sinned against you in thought, word, and deed, by what we have done and by what we have left undone. We have not loved you with our whole heart. We have not loved our neighbors as ourselves. We justly deserve your present and eternal punishment. For the sake of your Son, Jesus Christ, have mercy on us. Forgive us, renew us, and lead us, that we may delight in your will and walk in your ways, to the glory of your holy name. Amen. In the mercy of Almighty God, Jesus Christ was given to die for us, and for his sake, God forgives us for all our sins. To those who believe in Jesus Christ, he gives the power to become the children of God and bestows on them the Holy Spirit. May the Lord, who has begun this good work in us, bring it to completion in the day of our Lord, Jesus Christ. Amen.

0: In peace, let us pray to the Lord.
1: Lord, have mercy.
0: For the peace from above and for our salvation, let us pray to the Lord.
1: Lord, have mercy.
0: For the peace of the whole world, for the well-being of the Church of God, and for the unity of all, let us pray to the Lord.
1: Lord, have mercy.
0: For this holy house and for all who offer their worship and praise, let us pray to the Lord.
1: Lord, have mercy.
0: Help, save, comfort, and defend us, gracious Lord.
1: Amen.
0: Glory to God in the highest, and his peace to his people on earth.

The Lord be with you, and also with you. Let us pray. O God, the giver of all that is good, by your holy inspiration, grant that we may think those things that are right. By your merciful guiding, accomplish them. Through Jesus Christ, your Son, our Lord, who lives and reigns with you in the Holy Spirit, one God, now and forever. Amen. Please have a seat.

0: The lectern this morning is Sue Bloom. May God open our hearts to see the work he speaks through them.
1: Sue.
2: Okay, that's good. The first reading is from Acts, chapter 17, verses 22 through 31. So Paul, standing in the midst of the Areopagus, said, "Men of Athens, I perceive that in every way you are very religious. For as I passed along and observed the objects of your worship, I found also an altar with this inscription, 'To the unknown God.' What therefore you worship as unknown, this I proclaim to you, the God who made the world and everything in it, being Lord of heaven and earth, does not live in temples made by man, nor is he served by human hands as though he needed anything, since he himself gives to all mankind life and breath and everything. And he made from one man every nation of mankind to live on all the face of the earth, having determined allotted periods and the boundaries of their dwelling place, that they should seek God in the hope that they might feel their way toward him and find him. Yet he is actually not far from each of us, for in him we live and move and have our being, as even some of your own poets have said, for we are indeed his offspring. Being then God's offspring, we ought not to think that the divine being is like gold or silver or stone, an image formed by the earth, by the art and imagination of man. The times of ignorance God overlooked, but now he commands all people everywhere to repent,

0: because he has fixed a day on which he will judge the world in righteousness by a man whom he has appointed. And of this he has given assurance to all by raising him from the dead. This the word of the Lord.
1: Thanks be to God.
0: Please join in responsive reading of Psalm 66.
1: Come and hear, all of you who fear God, and I will tell you what he has done for my soul.
2: I cry to him with my mouth, and I praise God with my tongue.
1: If I had cherished iniquity in my heart, the Lord would not have listened.
2: But truly God has listened. He has attended to the voice of my prayer.
1: Blessed be God, because he has not rejected my prayer, or removed his steadfast love from me.
0: The epistle reading is from 1 Peter chapter 3, verses 13 through 22. Now who is there to harm you if you are zealous for what is good? But even if you should suffer for righteousness' sake, you will be blessed. Have no fear of them, not be troubled, but in your hearts regard Christ the Lord as holy, always being prepared to make a defense to anyone who asks you for a reason for the hope that is in you. Yet do it with gentleness and respect, having a good conscience, so that when you are slandered, those who revile your good behavior in Christ may be put to shame. For it is better to suffer for doing good, if that should be God's will, than for doing evil. For Christ also suffered once for sins, the righteous for the unrighteous, that he might bring us to God, being put to death in the flesh, but made alive in the spirit in which he went, and proclaimed to the spirits in prison, because they formerly did not obey when God's patience waited in the days of Noah, while the ark was being prepared, in which a few, that is, eight persons, were brought safely through water. Baptism, which corresponds to this, now saves you, not as a removal of dirt from the body, but as an appeal to God for a good conscience through the resurrection of Jesus Christ, who has gone into heaven and is at the right hand of God, with angels, authority, and powers, having been subjected to him. This is the word of the Lord.
1: Thanks be to God.

0: Holy Gospel. The Holy Gospel is taken from St. John, the 14th chapter, verses 15 through 21. Jesus said, "If you love me, you will keep my commandments, and I will ask the Father, and he will give you another helper to be with you forever, even the Spirit of truth, whom the world cannot receive, because it neither sees him nor knows him. You know him, for he dwells with you and will be in you. I will not leave you as orphans. I will come to you. Yet a little while, and the world will see me no more. But you will see me, because I live, you also will live. In that day, you will know that I am in my Father, and you in me, and I in you. Whoever has my commandments and keeps them, he it is who loves me, and he who loves me will be loved by my Father, and I will love him and manifest myself to him." This is the Gospel of our Lord.
1: After hearing God's word, we confess our faith in the words of the Apostles' Creed. I believe in God, the Father Almighty, maker of heaven and earth, and in Jesus Christ, his only Son, our Lord, who was conceived by the Holy Spirit, born of the Virgin Mary, suffered under Pontius Pilate, was crucified, died, and was buried. He descended into hell. The third day he

0: rose again from the dead. He ascended into heaven and sits at the right hand of God the Father Almighty. For thence he will come to judge the living and the dead. I believe in the Holy Spirit, the Holy Christian Church, the communion of saints, the forgiveness of sins, the resurrection of the body, and a life everlasting. Amen. Please have a seat.
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Grace and peace to you from God, our Father, our Lord and Savior, Jesus Christ. Amen. So the sermon text today was taken from the book of John, chapter 14, verse 15 through 21, the one that Sue just read for us. So there's a moment that happens when a child is first learning how to ride a bike without the training wheels. At the beginning, the parent is right there, steady in the seat, holding the handlebars and guiding every moment. The child feels secure because they know someone is there holding them up. But then the moment comes when the parent quietly lets go. Parents, you got to remember this. I remember this as it was yesterday. The child doesn't always realize it right away. And for a few seconds, they're riding on their own. They're moving forward and balancing and doing what they're meant to do. And then suddenly they notice that the hands are gone. In that instant, one of two things happen. Either they panic, lose focus, and, fall. Or they keep going because they know that even though the hands are no longer holding them in that way, everything they needed had already been given. That moment when it feels like you've been left on your own is something we all know very

very well, not just in childhood, but throughout life. There are seasons when God feels close, or everything seems clear, where faith feels strong and steady. And then there's moments that when we've concluded for ourselves that God is distant, he's left us to ourselves. Friends, in today's gospel, we might well suspect this is how the disciples felt as Jesus prepared them for what's on the horizon. The time was coming for Jesus' death, his resurrection, and his ascension to the right hand of the Father. For the disciples, this meant that things were going to be different, that their friend, the one they had relied on and the one they followed, wasn't going to be standing beside them physically any longer. Of course, he would always be with them, as his promise is assured. What tough moments and what a tough reality it was for the disciples. From their perspective, perhaps, it seemed as though they were going to be left to themselves, left to stand it alone. But Jesus doesn't leave them in their misunderstood emotions. Instead, he provides for them words of promise. If you love me, keep my commands, and I will ask the Father, and he will give you another advocate to help you and be with you forever. The Spirit of truth, Jesus said. Did you know that the word advocate means one who comes alongside, one who helps, and one who does not leave? Friends, Jesus is assuring his disciples. Sure, things were going to look different, but his presence will always be with them. After all, Jesus did say, "Never will I leave you, and never will I forsake you." And just as Jesus would be with them, so too would the promise of the Holy Spirit. You see, the Holy Spirit is a helper from the Father and Son, the one who would come to guide them in all truth, the one who would comfort their hearts in faith, that they might believe, and trust, and follow him. And when it's tough, even when it's tough, and the one who would empower them for sharing the work of Jesus. All that Jesus taught and pointed to was coming to purpose. In love, he would die and rise for the life of the world. He would ascend and sit at the right hand of the Father, enthroned to be king and ruler of all creation forever. My friends, Jesus' love is so deep, of course, so much that he would suffer death, that all who believe in him might never know separation from him. But his love is so deep and undying that it needed to be carried forward. And that's the next best part, his purpose. His will now becomes the disciples' purpose. Keep my commands, Jesus said. In other words, abide in my teachings. Share what I've taught you so that others might come to know my love, personally, an inseparable love. Huge charge, wouldn't you say? Left to themselves, the disciples would fall short. But the great news of the gospel is that they don't do it alone. While the disciples couldn't follow where Jesus was going, they could certainly, in the power of the Holy Spirit, they could follow in the footsteps of the Savior, connected to his love and his purpose. And the same goes for us. Today, we are reminded that we aren't alone in the journey of life. We aren't alone in the work we have been called to do as disciples of Christ. Of course, it takes faith. It takes seeing beyond ourselves. And the truth is, left to us, we could never do it. In fact, there are those times when we turn inward, when we choose what is easier, and we resist

There's those times that we would much rather rely on anything else but faith. By ourselves, we are weak and our vision is limited. Our purpose is personal. But we aren't left to ourselves, right? God is with us, and He too gives us the advocate and how God works on our hearts.

My friends, God is using us just as he did the disciples to do amazing things, to share love. God's personal and inseparable love. So what does this look like in your everyday life? Well, it means your life is no longer just your own. You have been joined to Christ, and now his purpose is being worked through you. And that changes how we live, speak, respond, and how we love, because it's no longer about what you would do, but what Christ is doing in you. It looks like choosing patience when you want to react, extending forgiveness when it's hard, speaking hope when you feel tired, and quietly living out your faith in a world that pushes against it. Not perfectly, but faithfully. Jesus has not only saved you, but he also joined you to himself. And now his purpose flows through you. And even when you feel weak and unsure, his promise still stands. I will not leave you as orphans. You don't carry this alone. The same spirit given to the disciples is given to you. My friends, there will be moments when it feels like the hands have let go, but you have not been abandoned. You are being led. You are being sustained. And even now, Christ is holding you through his word and his promise. And because he lives, you live right now, secure in him. Not because of your strength, but because he does not let you go. Because your life is not held together by how tightly you hold on to him, but by how firmly he holds on to you. And he will not let you go. Not now, and not ever. May the peace of God, which surpasses all understanding, guard your hearts and your minds in Christ Jesus. Amen.

The congregation's offerings are now being gathered by the ushers. This morning's radio broadcast is sponsored by Charmin After Buffalo. This broadcast is dedicated to the St. John's Choir. We celebrate being able to share our voices and reach out our listeners through the airwaves. Thank you to each member for sharing our gift, and to our dedicated director, Camden, for guiding our heart.

In addition to the prayers of the church today, we continue prayers for Ronnie, which is Jim Kluss's cousin, and Kathy Lang's goddaughter and niece, whose cancer is very aggressive at this point. Let us pray. Let us pray for the whole church of God in Christ Jesus and for all people according to their needs. O Lord, give us life in Christ. Grant that have been strengthened by your gifts, we may gladly tell others of the hope that we have in you. Lord, in your mercy, hear our prayer. Lord God, let your spirit be at work through our Lutheran Church Missouri Synod, all pastors, all teachers, and leaders, that your word may be proclaimed in its truth and purity. Strengthen the church that we may never be tempted to sway to the ways of the world, but that we might remain faithful to your will. Lord, in your mercy, hear our prayer. Lord of heaven and earth, you have given the spirit of truth to dwell in us through holy baptism. Grant your spirit's steadfast guidance that the feet of this congregation and her members may not slip into sin and unbelief, but live always in the praise of you before the world. Be especially with the Benson, Bernfeld, Besch, Best, and Blackwell families. Strengthen them in their faith and draw them week after week to this your house and haven of hope. Lord, in your mercy, hear our prayer. Heavenly Father, your Son in his carceration took on human flesh and was born of the Virgin Mary. He submitted to his mother, honoring, obeying, and loving her with such dedication and commitment. On this Mother's Day, graciously accept our thanksgiving for our mothers and for those who have taken on the motherly roles in our lives. Strengthen all women in their God-given roles. Give joy to all pregnant mothers that both mom and baby be kept safe and healthy. Comfort all women who long to have children but cannot, that they may find their consolation in you and in the love of those in their lives who appreciate their nurture and presence. Lord, in your mercy, hear our prayer. Listening, Lord, you always wait upon the prayers of your people and attend to their cries. Today we especially pray for Ronnie and for all those printed in our worship bulletin, those we bring before you today and those weighing heavy on our hearts. Bless them with the comfort that only you can give. Heal them according to your gracious will. Bless all doctors, nurses, and caregivers. Use us to be your loving presence. Lord, in your mercy. I jumped down, I apologize. Almighty God, you are our creator, provider, and sustainer. Grant good leaders in every land who will seek peace and serve justice. Frustrate the causes of evil, violence, and oppression. Protect all those serving in our military, both here and far away. Safeguard all first responders who tirelessly work in our communities. Lord, in your mercy. We entrust all these petitions to your care, loving Father, confident in your great mercy. For the sake of your Son, Jesus Christ, our Lord, who is worshiped together with you in the Holy Spirit, one God, now and forever. Amen. Let us join together today in the Lord's Prayer. Our Father, who art in heaven, hallowed be thy name. Thy kingdom come, thy will be done.

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0: The grace of our Lord Jesus Christ and the love of God and the communion of the Holy Spirit be with us all. Amen.
2: Our closing hymn is From At All That Dwell Below the Skies, hymn number 869 Lutheran Service Book. The people of St. John's are glad to have you join with us in person this morning. St. John's Church is located at the center of Depew, one block northeast of the intersection of Transit and Broadway at 67 Lynchfield Avenue. As Lutherans, we believe that we are being saved by the grace of God alone that we know about from the scriptures alone, and that God's grace acts in and to us only through our faith. 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If you'd like more information about St. John's or our faith with Lutheran Christians, please write to us. 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Our address is 67 Lynchfield Avenue, Depew, New York, 14043. You can also email us. 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

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As we struggle through this world and its strife, there's another meeting place somewhere in heaven.

0: This is Pastor Galen Papura speaking. It has indeed been good to have you a part of our congregation this morning, and we pray that God has blessed you through His Word. Jesus Christ is the power that gives our lives hope and meaning. 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St. John's is located at 67 Litchfield Avenue, near the intersection of Broadway and Transit in the heart of Depew. 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We hope to see you sometime in person at one of our worship services. We offer a traditional Lutheran worship service every Sunday morning at 8:30 a.m. We also offer a contemporary Lutheran worship service every Sunday at 11:15 a.m. Our Sunday evening worship service is every week at 4:30 p.m. As we depart for this week, go with the blessing of the Lord. The Lord bless you and keep you. The Lord make His face to shine on you and be gracious to you. The Lord look upon you with His favor and give you His peace. In the name of the Father, and of the Son, and of the Holy Spirit. Amen.
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And we're cranking up the polkas on Mother's Day. Happy Mother's Day to all the moms out there. And all thoughts and prayers to the moms that aren't with us anymore. LJ with you on this sunny Sunday afternoon. Yeah, it's sunshine is out there, but 51 degrees. So it's not super warm, but it's still a nice day to get outside and celebrate. If you have

Polka Jamboree. Yes, I stopped to get some fruit on the way out at one of the grocery stores, and my goodness, they were busy selling a lot of flowers. Yeah, I saw a lot of flowers going out the door, and it was just like a florist shop. But you get flowers whenever you can, so just make sure that you have a wonderful day out there. As I said, 51 degrees in the sunshine, so you can take a trip outside, take your mom for a ride. Sure, that would be a nice thing to do on this bright, sunny Sunday afternoon. And we're going to continue with Polka Jamboree. Here's John Stevens and Double Shot. As I said, it's not really warm enough, but it's time for another Polish picnic.

Polka Jamboree. And for all the moms out there, here's Frank Wojnarowski with some good old polka gold.

0: Polka Jamboree Sunday afternoon, 51 degrees, under bright sunshine. Yeah, that's the way it should be. I wish it was a little bit warmer, but you take what you get around here. So sunshine and a decent temperature, that's well worth it. And on this Mother's Day, it's not a bad day to get outside and take care of Mom.
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2: 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Be with us. We're going to have a party together. 2 to 3 right here for Polka Session with yours truly, Jimmy.

The Mass Brass on Polka Jamboree. Once again, to all the moms out there, happy Mother's Day. To all the moms that were missing, you're thought of in prayer and thought by all of your families. Yes. LJ with you on this Sunday afternoon. Bright sunshine, 51 degrees, and everybody's dancing. Here's the beat on Polka Jamboree.

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Yeah, you can communicate with me one of four ways. You can text me at 716-912-9640, and that will go right to my phone. And if you want to email me a special dedication or request, you can send it to LarryJ1300@gmail.com. And you can find me on Facebook. Search Larry Jones and find a guy in a red t-shirt. Yeah, that's me. And you can also drop me a note via the radio station, Polka Jamboree, WXRL, P.O. Box 170, Lancaster, New York, 14086 is the zip code, and we've got the Polka Country Musicians.

0: Jamboree. And I'd like to say a big hello to Tim listening down in Dunedin, Florida on the stream. Tim, you got to send us some of your heat. He said it's 84 degrees there. Send a little bit our way next time. Come on. We need a little bit more warmth up here, but we'll get there. We'll get there on Polka Jamboree.
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Polka Jamboree, LJ's in the house, and looking at some bright sunshine, and I like checking in with all the folks that are listening in on the stream, including Jane, Polka Janie, out there. She lost her mother, so she's thinking of mom, and wishing all the mothers out there listening a very happy Mother's Day.

Polka Jamboree. LJ with you, and we've got Dr. Kielbasa and all the flowers. Yeah, I saw when I went shopping before I came out to the station today, a lot of people are walking out of the grocery stores with flowers, so all the flowers going out to all the moms.

0: Polka Jamboree. LJ with you. Bright sunshine on this Sunday afternoon. 55 degrees out there. I just looked at the radar. There is no rain in the area whatsoever. It's going to be a nice sunny day.
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Yes, it is game day out there. We're playing on the road at Montreal, and I know Tim likes the Sabres. So let's go, Buffalo. LJ with you. Here's Stashka Lunka.

0: Good afternoon on Polka Jamboree. LJ with you. Mother's Day, celebrating all the moms out there listening and all the moms in memories.
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0: There's energy on Polka Jamboree and Shake It Baby. Speaking of shaking it, here's Buffalo's own Kaisertown Polka Band, and they're going to want to shake it up too.
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Polka Jamboree, Eddie Blazarczyk and the Versatones, and it's just one of those songs. LJ with you on this Sunday afternoon, and we've got a touch of brass.

0: Polka Jamboree Sunday afternoon. LJ with you under bright sunshine. Yeah, 55 degrees outside here in western New York. 84 degrees in Dunedin, Florida. Tim's got to send us some of the warmth from down there next time around.
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2: 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We want you to feel like family on our WXRL Ramblin' Lou Tours. Book now. Book.

0: Jamboree, yeah. Another Buffalo band, 7, Tom O'Ray. LJ with you on this Sunday afternoon. And coming up, another Buffalo band, the New Direction Band, so stay tuned.
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The New Direction Band on Polka Jamboree. And I was just looking through Facebook. They put out a post wishing all the moms out there happy Mother's Day from the New Direction Band.

Polka Jamboree. LJ is with you Sunday afternoon, keeping the Sunday polka traditions going here on WXRL. Want to say hello to Susan Howard out there listening in.

0: There's Jimmy K and Ethnic Jazz on Polka Jamboree, and not so much. LJ with you Sunday afternoon, 55 degrees out there under bright sunshine.
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2: 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Be with us. We're going to have a party together. 2 to 3 right here for Polka Session with yours truly,

Polka Jamboree, the Jimmy Stewart Orchestra, and Wink Your Eye, and I'll Come Running. I'm winking my eye right now, yeah. LJ with you. Here's the Orlando Polka Magic and Polka Queen.

0: Polka Jamboree. Yes, LJ with you Sunday afternoon. I've got a special Mother's Day song right now. It's not a polka, but we go back a few years with Jimmy Dean and I Owe You.
1: So their pocketbooks and way down at the bottom past the credit cards, baby pictures, and green stamps. You usually find a little old dog-eared piece of poetry. I was cleaning out my wallet the other day, and I ran across a whole bunch of IOUs, some of them 30 years overdue. You know, the funny thing is that all these IOUs are owed to one person. And I felt like maybe right now might be a pretty good time for an accounting. Mom, I sure hope you're listening. Sweet lady, I owe you for so many things. A lot of services, like night watchman, for instance. Laying awake nights, listening for coughs and cries creaking floorboards, and me coming in too late. Oh, you had the eye of an eagle and the roar of a lion. But you always had a heart as big as a house. I owe you for services as a short order cook, chef, baker, for making sirloin out of hamburgers, turkey out of tuna fish, and two big old strapping boys out of leftovers. I owe you for cleaning services, for the daily scrubbing of face and ears, all work done by hand, and for the frequent dusting of a small boy's pants to try to make sure that he led a spotless life, and for washing and ironing that no laundry could ever do, for drying the tears of childhood and ironing out the problems of growing up. I owe you for services as a bodyguard, for protecting me from the terrors of thunderstorms and nightmares, too many green apples. And Lord knows I owe you for medical attention, for nursing me through measles, mumps, bruises, bumps, splinters, and spring fever. Oh, and let's not forget medical advice. Important things like, don't scratch it or it won't get well. Or, if you cross your eyes, they're gonna stick like that. And probably the most important advice of them all, boy, you be sure you got on clean underwear in case you're in an accident.

friend, I owe you for veterinarian services, for feeding every lost dog that I dragged home at the end of the rope, and for healing the pains of puppy love. And I owe you for entertainment. Entertainment that kept the household going during some pretty rough times. And for wonderful productions at Christmas, 4th of July, and birthdays. And for making make-believe come true on a very, very limited budget. I owe you for construction work, for building kites and confidence, hopes and dreams. And somehow, you made them all touch the sky. And for cementing the family together so it'd stand the worst kinds of shocks and blows, and for laying down a good, strong foundation to build a life on. I owe you for carrying charges, for carrying me on your books, for the necessities of life that a growing boy somehow just got to have. Things like a pair of high-top boots with a little pocket on the side for a jackknife. And one thing, Mom, I will never, ever forget. When there were only two pieces of apple pie and three hungry people, I noticed that you were always the one that suddenly decided that you didn't really like apple pie in the first place. These are just a very few of the things for which payment's long overdue. The person I owe them to worked very, very cheap. She managed, simply by doing without a whole lot of things that she needed herself. My IOUs add up to a lot more than I can ever hope to repay. But you know the nicest thing about it all is that I know that she'll mark the entire bill paid in full for just one kiss and four little words. Mom, I love you.

0: dusting off that classic Mother's Day song, Jimmy Dean and I Owe You. As I said, not a polka, but it is apropos for today, Mother's Day. Happy Mother's Day.
1: 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We look forward to seeing you on one of our WXRL Ramblin' Lou tours.
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does it for LJ on this Sunday afternoon on Polka Jamboree. If you want to get in touch with me, the easiest way is to text me at 716-912-9640. That goes right to my phone, and I will see it at any time. And thanks a lot for tuning in today on this Mother's Day. Remember your mother, whether she's here or whether she's gone on to glory. Just keep Mom in your thoughts and prayers. And I will see you next week on Polka Jamboree. Don't forget, Jimmy Sturr is next, right here on WXRL.

everybody. This is Jimmy Stewart welcoming you to this great holiday weekend. Of course, Mother's Day weekend. We welcome all of our Mother's Day listening to us today. Hope you'll enjoy the show. It's going to be a special one just for you, so stay tuned. Come on and dance around. That happens to be the name of this song. Welcome to Polka Session. Here's the Jimmy Stewart Band.

Starting off on this holiday weekend, once again, a very happy Mother's Day to everybody, all of our mothers listening to us, especially to you. Well, here's James Krasinski and Harmony Bell's Orchestra.

Well, it's Joe McTellick, I should say, out of Buffalo, New York. He recorded that one years ago called Wait Till I Tell Mother. Hey, don't forget, if you have that special request, a birthday, an anniversary, or if you'd like to hear your favorite band, drop me a line. You can write to Jimmy Stir, Box 1, Florida, New York, 10921. Better yet, email me, jspolka@jimmystir.com.

once again, it's a very, very happy holiday weekend. Once again, we wish all our mothers a very, very happy Mother's Day weekend. You're tuned in to your truly Jimmy Stewart. Pass the word every weekend right here on your favorite station. You know, it's only a week away. That's that great big dance in Clark, New Jersey. And, of course, you're invited. You can get your tickets right here at the door. But here is more information. Hey, this is Jimmy Stewart inviting you to the Spring Polka Spectacular on Sunday, May 17th at the Bayway Polish Club and Polish Cultural Foundation, being held at the Polish Cultural Foundation, 177 Broadway in Clark, New Jersey. The Jimmy Stewart Band will be there performing from 2 to 6 p.m. But get there early. Enjoy the wonderful Polish food. Doors open at 1 p.m. For more information, call Mike Niemiec at 201-694-2330. That's 201-694-2330. There'll be a cash bar, plus lots of fun and excitement. What a wonderful way to spend a Sunday afternoon. Mark down the date, Sunday, May 17th, with the Jimmy Stewart Band. The Polish Cultural Foundation is easily reached from the Garden State Parkway off exit 135. I'll see you Sunday, May 17th. 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We all start 2 p.m. We'll see you there. Time next Sunday. I hope you'll be able to make it to the Clark, New Jersey Polish Fest. In the meantime, let's everybody put their hands together, do a little dance into a song called Make It Sing.

on this wonderful weekend. Let's go to the Sounds. They lived around that Pittsburgh, Pennsylvania area. That was Jimmy Weber and his whole gang with I'll Roll Out the Red Carpet. And what a weekend to do that.

Well, once again, from out of Pittsburgh, Pennsylvania, came that band. I'll Roll Out the Red Carpet. While we're there, let's stay right there in Pittsburgh, Pennsylvania. Henny and the Versajays, they came from outside of Pittsburgh. They recorded a song called Mother's Hands.

0: That's a great big sounds of Johnny Dino and Joe Rock and his orchestra with a song called My Girl Fifi. You're tuned in to your truly Jimmy Sturr. Pass the word on this great holiday weekend. We've got Polka Session every week right here on your favorite station. Hey, get ready. It's right around the corner, believe it or not. It's that 2027 cruise. We're going with Molly B, the Jimmy Sturr Band, and so much more. And here, how's you can go?
1: Get ready for the 2027 All-Star Polka Cruise, January the 9th through the 17th, 2027. It'll include some great bands, including Jimmy Sturr and his orchestra, Molly B, Ted Lang and Squeeze Box, Hank Gasewicz and the Polka Family, and from Wisconsin, The Music Connection. Matt and Elaine will be aboard once again giving dance classes, and Keith Strauss will be our MC. 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

Of course, Frankie Urbanovich, Johnny Carr is singing it with the Jimmy Sturr Band. It's called Mockingbird-O-Medic. It's from a CD called Polka Is My Life. As you're tuning in, Jimmy Sturr every weekend, right here on your favorite station. Hey, how's your mother-in-law? Well, if you don't know, listen to the Connecticut Twins. They sing all about it.

0: Frankie Lishka and his band called Blue Magic and a song called Thanks a Lot. Two in a row. That's right. That's what we've got.
1: More beer.
0: Well, we're going out around Allentown, Pennsylvania. What a band he had. His name was Walt Grohler. He sang so many great, great songs. Here's one of them.

0: Well, there's the sounds of a wonderful band. His name was Walt Gruller and his orchestra. And that song, why, it's called Let's Have Another Drink. As you're tuned in to yours truly, Jimmy Stir. On this great holiday weekend, we salute once again all of our mothers. Thank you for listening.
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1: 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Country legend Willie Nelson sings Just Because.
3: Just Because.
1: 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The Greatest Hits of Polka by Jimmy Stir and his orchestra.

is Lenny Gamolka singing with the Jimmy Stewart Band. That song is called Sophie's Fancy. Two in a row on this great holiday weekend. Well, we're going back to the good old days. Here's little Andy to sing all about them.

0: Little Andy and a song called Good Old Days. Abe, we'd like to wish a very happy Mother's Day. Everybody listening to us on WGHT Radio around Pompton Lakes, New Jersey, along with WXRL, all of those wonderful mothers up around Buffalo and Lancaster and that old area. And for a happy Mother's Day to everybody listening to us on WABH. That's around Bath, New York.
1: 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It's coming up.

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That song, he calls it Let's Party. By the way, Stash Belanda happened to be from Chicago, just like this band. Here's Eddie Blazancik and the Versatone.

Well, it's Eddie Blazancik and the Versatones with a song he calls You Are Love. You're tuned into yours truly, Jimmy Stir. Pass the word every weekend right here on your favorite station. 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

Friday is right around the corner. It's a week away, and you're invited. Clark, New Jersey, with the Jimmy Sir Band next weekend. Here we come. Hey, this is Jimmy Sir inviting you to the Spring Polka Spectacular on Sunday, May 17th at the Bayway Polish Club and Polish Cultural Foundation, being held at the Polish Cultural Foundation, 177 Broadway in Clark, New Jersey. The Jimmy Sir Band will be there performing from 2 to 6 p.m. But get there early. 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That's 201-694-2330. There'll be a cash bar, plus lots of fun and excitement. What a wonderful way to spend a Sunday afternoon. Mark down the date, Sunday, May 17th, with the Jimmy Sir Band. The Polish Cultural Foundation is easily reached from the Garden State Parkway off exit 135. I'll see you Sunday, May 17th. 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We all start 2 p.m. We'll see you there. Well, we slow it down on this great, great holiday weekend. Marion Lush sings with the Jimmy Sir Band the beautiful song called Matka. By the way, sending it out to everybody listening to us on WWSM, wishing them a very happy Mother's Day. While with WTBQ in Orange County, New York, happy Mother's Day to you. And Cool Jazz up in Rochester, New York, the Polka Jammer, we wish you the same, along with Sirius XM and iHeartRadio. Happy Mother's Day to you.

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Hello and welcome. And as we start this week's very special Mother's Day edition of the Pure American Country Radio Show, I'm your host, Bill Cody, and I'm remembering Bear Bryant in a Bell commercial. This was before AT&T, where he said in this commercial that ran over Mother's Day, "Call your mother. I sure wish I could call mine." Well, I wish I could call mine. Mama Helen on my mind today. Your mom on your mind. We're celebrating the women who raised us, shaped us, stood by us. Mama. What do you call your mom? Is it mama or mother? My mom was mom, but her mother to her was mother. They referred to her, the children did, as mother. That was my grandmother. Mamola is what the grandkids called her. It's our annual Mother's Day show, and plenty of songs and stories that honor everything from homemade meals and bedtime prayers to tough love and unconditional support. Ever been whipped with a fly swatter? Tough love. We kick things off with a song that was written as a heartfelt letter of love and thanks to a mom who had given everything, her strength, her comfort, her guidance, and it came out in 2010. Part of the debut album from a sibling trio known for their close harmonies, blood harmony, their heartfelt lyrics. The song at its core imagines just how much gentler the world would be if everybody had the kind of love that their mom did. Listen closely to lyrics that are a tribute to the quiet strength and grace that so many moms give freely every single day. From the band Perry, Mother Like Mine.

That's where we start this week's Mother's Day edition of the Pure American Country Radio Show. I'm Bill Cody, mother like mine from the band Perry, autobiographical in their case. And greetings to you and your mom, if you're with her, your family gathering, if you've got us on, from the Acuff House, Mr. Acuff's residence, which was on the last years of his life. He lived here in this house. We're in what was his living room, looking out on the entrance to the Grand Ole Opry House, and we're celebrating 100 years, 100 years of WSM radio on the Grand Ole Opry all year long. Love to know who you are, where you live, and where you listen to the show. Social media, Facebook, Instagram, X, or 615-669-6650. That's for voicemails and texts. 615-669-6650. So the band Perry has us off and running, and I see Dolly Parton in your immediate future. Yes, I do. Again, the Mother's Day theme rolls on throughout the show. We reach further back for a song that's practically a piece of country music history. It was inspired by a true story. A mom who stitched together a coat from scraps and taught her daughter to take pride in what she had, no matter how little she had. The artist behind it wrote this song for her mama. It's autobiographical and remains one of her most cherished works. Coat of Many Colors, Dolly Parton. Happy Mother's Day on Pure American Country.

0: Mother's Day 2025 takes you back to thinking about Mom in 1971. That reached number 4 on the Billboard Hot Country Singles chart and became, in the Dolly Parton catalog, one of her most personal and revered works. She's often called it her favorite song that she's ever written, and she's written a ton of them. The song's simple narrative about love over material wealth still resonates over 50 years later, no matter who hears it. Just paying it forward to the next generation that's listening right now and maybe hearing it for the very first time. That's my gift to you as a part of this Mother's Day show from Pure American Country.
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Now, welcome you back to Pure American Country in this Mother's Day edition. I was just thinking about the women in my family. My mom was Helen Ruth. Her mother was Ola Clater, middle name. Have never seen that name before or since. And then my other grandmother on my father's side was Thelma Vinola, middle name. This all comes pouring back at a time like this. This rich history of country music to honor the women who made us who we are. And there's a few of them in my life. I hope you're celebrating with the ones in your life. You still got them. This next set highlights the sacrifices, strength, stories that define so many mamas. We'll start with a powerful modern anthem originally recorded by Christy Lee Cook, but brought into the spotlight by a rising star in 2011 who had a run on American Idol. It's a song that compares a daughter's strength and sensitivity to the example that mama set. Raw, real, emotional, all things Lorna Lane. Yeah. It's become a favorite for Mother's Day dedications everywhere. Like my mama does, or in this case, like her mother does, on Pure American Country.

A little country music history there, some trivia. That was Lauren Elena, Grand Ole Opry star's debut single. And while it wasn't a huge hit for her, I think it got to 36 on the Billboard chart. She said in interviews that it still makes her emotional every single time she sings it. Well, next, we're going back to 1994 for music about mom, a track that leans a little lighter, high energy, playful. A boy tries to impress a girl, leans on his mom's advice to do it. A little wisdom from mom there goes a long, long way. A fun twist on a classic theme. Mom, still the go-to for advice. And Mama Come Quick from Toby Keith. He's in the Country Music Hall of Fame. And he's on Pure American Country right now.

0: now in the Country Music Hall of Fame, but that song, Mama Come Quick, our Mother's Day show, was found on the eponymously titled Toby Keith debut album. It's always been a fan favorite from the Toby Keith folks out there in the audience all over the world listening to Pure American Country this week and celebrating Mom. 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
8: 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Hey, guys, I told you it was Smokey.
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6: Hello's in hometown segment as I welcome you back to Pure American Country. I'm Bill Cody. Zach Bennett engineers and produces the show each week. And checking messages all week long. And today, we'll see who we heard from as we celebrate Mom and Mother's Day love across the map. Hellos and hometowns. Hello to Daniel. He and his wife, Sarah, listening to this show on the way home from a weekend at Center Hill Lake here in Tennessee. Larry Parsons is listening to us in Blue Earth, Minnesota. That sounds like a great place to be to me. He's listening on 98 Country. And Shannon is in Lincoln, Nebraska. Go Big Red. Wanted to hear a song, dedicate this to her mom, if I would, and I'm happy to, Brenda. Here is Carrie Underwood, by request, Pure American Country, the Mother's Day show, Grand Ole Opry star singing Mama's Song.

0: That was Mother's Day 15 years ago. Is that possible? Carrie Underwood. And she co-wrote that with Cara DioGuardi. You might remember her as a judge on American Idol in the early years. Luke Laird and Marty Fredrickson. It won a Grammy. Became a staple at weddings and Mother's Day tributes. And that's what we're doing, our tribute to Mom on this weekend's Pure American Country. So back to 1974 next. A powerful spoken word ballad that simply tells the story of a young child who tallies up what he's owed for chores and gives it to his mom. And then she returns with a list of all the things that she's given freely. It became this artist's biggest solo hit, and it's touched countless listeners through the years, decades now. Melba Montgomery, here's No Charge.
1: My little boy came into the kitchen this evening while I was fixing supper, and he handed me a piece of paper he'd been writing on. And after wiping my hands on my apron, I read it, and this is what it said. For mowing the yard, $5. Making my own bed this week,

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And raking the leaves, $2.

no charge. And if you're wondering who would write something like that, he's in the Songwriter and Country Music Halls of Fame, Harlan Howard. How about that? Melba Montgomery, yes, she was the artist, and she topped the country charts and even crossed over into the pop world, the Billboard Hot 100.

100, which was a rare feat for a spoken word track. Headed to a break, coming back with a spotlight year 1984. Where were you? Who were you with? Where were you living? Where were you working? What were you driving? Graduation, high school, college, marriage, all the things. Well, I'll give you a timeline. 1984, and among the biggest artists in country music, we'll feature a couple of those, too, in our 1984 spotlight segment, coming up in a bit. This is Pure American Country, our Mother's Day tribute.

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2: 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We'd love to have you celebrate our centennial. Some songs, well, say exactly what you wish you could, but could never quite put into words. This next one speaks softly but powerfully to the women who raised us, often without thanks, often without rest. 2004, this was written by Tony Mullins, Troy Seals, and Eddie Setzer. The lyrics in this song are the story of a man

about politics, religion, love, and life. And what a shame it was about 9/11. And what about hell? And what about heaven? And is there or isn't there angels here on earth? And then one guy said, well, you can take that for what it's worth. If it's something I can see or something I can touch, well, I might believe in all that stuff. So I just had to say to him,

0: And then I said, who went through the pain and smiled through the tears on the day of your birth? She counted your fingers and toes. Thank God you were whole. Son, you ought to know who loved you first.
1: That's right.
0: And who always came running every time you cried out. And how many more things have you forgotten about? And who tried their best to teach you wrong from right? And how many nights did she leave on a light while she waited and prayed till you came in? And who'll be there for you right up to the end? Think about it now.

0: As chart success goes, it wasn't one of Randy's biggest, but it remains one of his most tender recordings, certainly. And maybe you're hearing it for the first time. That makes me happy, because you heard it on Pure American Country. That rich baritone, simple delivery, just the message just shines through perfectly. Moms are angels right here among us. 1984. Who would you have been singing along with in 1984 on country radio? Who were the biggest stars of 1984? Well, the first one I'll have is a member of the Opry family and is in the Hall of Fame, and I think of as the current ambassador of all things Opry. He took that role, you know, when Porter Wagoner took it from Mr. Acuff. This fella kind of stepped in there after Porter was gone. Vince Gill, coming up in just a bit as we spotlight 1984.
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1984, that is the spotlight year. And in 1984, then-President Ronald Reagan was re-elected in a landslide. The Summer Olympics were held in Los Angeles. Team USA, they took home 83 gold medals. Astronauts Bruce McCandless and Robert Stewart performed the first untethered spacewalk. You got to be brave. On the home front, the economy was improving, falling inflation, growing consumer confidence. You don't hear that a lot these days. Average price of gas was $1.21 a gallon. And in country music, he blew into this town on a strong east wind out of Oklahoma, making waves with his distinctive tenor voice and incredible harmonies, blue-collar themes. He was still a few years from really hitting it big, but in 1984, he released this song, Our Spotlight Year. Vince Gill is featured with Victim of Life Circumstances. Delbert McClinton wrote.

So 1984 is a spotlight year. So now you know Vince Gill was one of the big superstars on the radio that you were singing along with that year. And next up, one of the most recognizable voices of the 80s with a smooth, soulful ballad. He'd already made his mark as a pop artist and a studio musician in that scene, worked with, among others, Elvis, Kentucky Rain, famously he plays on. But he fully embraced his North Carolina country roots in 1984. The song became a top 10 and a fan favorite, heartfelt delivery, emotional punch, you name it, he could do it. Ronnie Millsap is on Pure American Country. And Ronnie, if you're listening, and I know he does, I'm thinking about your wife, the late Joycey, as we play Still Losing You this week. You're on Pure American Country.

And that's Ronnie Millsap with Still Losing You, 1984. Thanks to Zach Bennett, who engineers and produces the show. Sit here in the Acuff House studio on the Grand Ole Opry Plaza, inviting you to come be a part of Year 100. Nothing like it. I'm telling you, we are making some history. From Nashville, the Athens of the South, I'm Bill Cody, and this is Pure American Country.

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lot of mama on this week's Pure American Country Mother's Day weekend show, as you would expect. I'm Bill Cody. Zach Bennett engineers and produces the show. Here we are side by side in the Acuff House studio, Grand Ole Opry Plaza, Nashville, Tennessee is our home. We celebrate mom's strength, her spirit, and the songs that bring her to mind and touch us in that very special place that she holds in our heart. And the first song in this hour, as we start hour two, thank you for staying with us. If you're just joining us, it's a two-hour show each week, Pure American Country. This song is actually one of the most recent additions to the canon of great country tributes to Mama. Came out in 2020, so what, 5 years ago? One of country music's most consistent and successful voices, I might add. The idea came to him during the early days of the pandemic when everything stopped, and the first person he thought of calling was his Mama. Song quickly connected with fans across the country and around the world. Multi-generational hit called I Called Mama from Tim McGraw on Pure American Country this week.

only can he sing them, he knows how to market them. That song debuted just before Mother's Day 2020. Tim McGraw, and I called Mama. Real life stuff for him. That went to number 10 on the Billboard Country Airplay chart. Lance Miller, Marv Green, Jimmy Yeary. And Jimmy's married to Sonia Isaacs of the Isaacs Grand Ole Opry stars. Tim said recording it was like giving his own mom a hug in song form. We shift now to one of the most emotional performances of Patti Loveless's career, a song that follows a woman through three moments of profound goodbye. In each case, it's her mama's comforting words, wise, gentle, unshakable, that guide her through the pain. This song was written by Karen Taylor Good and Burton Collins, inspired by Collins' own experience of caring for his dying mother. It came out in 1994, so 31 years ago, went to number 3 on the Billboard Hot Country Songs chart, and she earned Grammy and CMA recognition with nominations for it. Patti Loveless, Opry star and Country Music Hall of Famer now. Feels good to say that. How can I help you say goodbye?

I'll put it this way. If I don't have you crying at some point during this week's Pure American Country Radio show as we do our Mother's Day tribute, I failed. More stories and tributes and full-blown Mother's Day emotion on this edition of Pure American Country right after a break.

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lot of mama on this week's Pure American Country Mother's Day weekend show, as you would expect. I'm Bill Cody. Zach Bennett engineers and produces the show. Here we are side by side in the Acuff House Studio, Grand Ole Opry Plaza, Nashville, Tennessee is our home. We celebrate mom's strength, her spirit, and the songs that bring her to mind and touch us in that very special place that she holds in our heart. And the first song in this hour, as we start hour two, thank you for staying with us. If you're just joining us, it's a two-hour show each week, Pure American Country. This song is actually one of the most recent additions to the canon of great country tributes to Mama. Came out in 2020, so what, 5 years ago? One of country music's most consistent and successful voices, I might add. The idea came to him during the early days of the pandemic when everything stopped, and the first person he thought of calling was his mama. The song quickly connected with fans across the country and around the world. Multi-generational hit called I Called Mama from Tim McGraw on Pure American Country this weekend.

only can he sing them, he knows how to market them. That song debuted just before Mother's Day 2020. Tim McGraw and I called Mama. Real life stuff for him. That went to number 10 on the Billboard Country Airplay chart. Lance Miller, Marv Green, Jimmy Yeary. And Jimmy's married to Sonia Isaacs of the Isaacs Grand Ole Opry stars. Tim said recording it was like giving his own mom a hug in song form. We shift now to one of the most emotional performances of Patti Loveless's career, a song that follows a woman through three moments of profound goodbye. In each case, it's her mama's comforting words, wise, gentle, unshakable, that guide her through the pain. This song was written by Karen Taylor Good and Burton Collins, inspired by Collins' own experience of caring for his dying mother. It came out in 1994, so 31 years ago, went to number 3 on the Billboard Hot Country Songs chart, and she earned Grammy and CMA recognition with nominations for it. Patti Loveless, Opry star and Country Music Hall of Famer now. Feels good to say that. How can I help you say goodbye?

I'll put it this way. If I don't have you crying at some point during this week's Pure American Country Radio show as we do our Mother's Day tribute, I've failed. More stories and tributes and full-blown Mother's Day emotion on this edition of Pure American Country right after a break.

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1: Hey, don't forget to check in. I'd love to hear from you. Comments, requests. 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And you can do that on Facebook, Instagram, X, or text and voicemails to 615-669-6650. That's 615-669-6650. Engineer and producer Zach Bennett said it best a little bit ago off the air. He said, we can't do a Mother's Day show without Merle Haggard. And you're right. So as I continue this Mother's Day theme and reflect the love, the lessons, sometimes even the regrets that come with that special bond between a mother and a child, one of the most iconic songs in country music history is a hard-edged but honest look at a young man's rebellion and breaking his mama's heart. Merle Haggard, 1968. A career-defining moment and an anthem for wayward sons everywhere. Maybe that applies to you right now. It all worked out for Merle. Climbed to number one on the country chart and got a Grammy Hall of Fame induction decades later. From Mama Tribe, Merle Haggard on Pure American Country.

Merle Haggard and Mama Tried. By the way, Merle Haggard's real-life mom was named Flossie May. So what do you say we turn to a more recent hit that captures the vulnerability of a daughter reaching out to her mom in a moment of heartbreak? Are you feeling what I'm feeling? Then you're feeling Maddie and Tay, 2019 top 10 song on the Billboard Country Airplay chart. One that continues to get recurrent airplay, including right now on Pure American Country, and showed us just how timeless a mama's comfort can be. Mama, can you die from a broken heart?

So they sang that and dedicated it to Mama. Can you die from a broken heart, Maddie and Tay? And we salute them because they are both moms now. I'm Bill Cody, and the final spotlight segment on the year 1984 is coming up here in just a little bit, but we continue with our Mother's Day theme. More music for Mom after the break.

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11: 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I'm Bill Cody. 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I love knowing a little about you. 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So how about a song that feels like a blessing wrapped in a melody? This next song became one of the most enduring messages of encouragement ever recorded in country music. This song came out in 2006 from members of the Grand Ole Opry, who split up for a time but got back together to celebrate 25 years in 2025. Rascal Flatts offering a heartfelt wish from a parent to a child, hope for strength, wisdom, love, laughter. Jeffrey Steele and Steve Robeson, they wrote it. Became a career-defining moment for Rascal Flatts, number one on the Billboard Hot Country Songs chart. Now, over the years, it's become a graduation anthem, a child dedication song, and yes, a song that captures the selfless

Yeah, it's everything Mama wants to be from day one. And you stick around. I'm headed to 1984, and it's better to be lucky than good, because even though in the 1984 segment we did in the first hour, that was Ronnie Millsap and Vince Gill, we were just playing the stars that you were singing along with on the radio, and it wasn't Mother's Day-centric. One of the songs from, they're in the Country Music Hall of Fame now, if that tells you anything, but they're a long way from it in 1984, happens to be about Mom. Got lucky. Find out who that is as we continue on Pure American Country 1984 next.

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2: Welcome back, everybody. It's Pure American Country. I'm Bill Cody, and we're going to take one last look at 1984, a year of firsts, pop culture milestones, and unforgettable country music. It was a year, 1984, that saw the debut of the Apple Macintosh computer, shortened to Mac in tech speech. It reshaped the future of technology, and still is. In entertainment, The Karate Kid and Ghostbusters packed movie theaters. The first ever 1984 MTV Video Music Awards hit the airwaves. Mary Lou Retton, my granddaughter, just bought one of those red, white, and blue leotards like Mary Lou Retton wore. She wears it in gymnastics, and she thinks she... Well, she is, because I'm Popo, and I'm speaking on behalf of my daughter on Mother's Day weekend. You are the bomb, Lil. Mary Lou Retton became a household name at the Summer Olympics, and the phrase, "Where's the beef?" Clara Peller, I believe, the name associated with that, became a part of everyday conversation. Wendy's thanks Clara Peller to this day. 1984 was the year that AT&T was broken up after a historic antitrust case dramatically reshaping telecommunications. The AIDS virus was identified for the first time by the U.S. government. And in the world of fashion, shoulder pads, leg warmers, neon colors, all the rage. In pop culture, The Cosby Show debuted, and you watched, boy did you ever, the most watched program on television. Ghostbusters, Footloose, Gremlins, The Terminator all came out in 1984 at the box office, and Prince's Purple Rain topped the charts. And in Nashville, country radio was booming. New voices, powerful storytellers were coming along. And the first song I'm going to feature in this segment on 1984 was one of the biggest of the year, and it perfectly balanced heartbreak and vocal intensity, and he could do it effortlessly. Earl Thomas Conley. He had the gift. ETC, holding her and loving you on Pure American Country.

Earl Thomas Connolly. If you're thinking what I'm thinking about Mother's Day weekend and the theme of that song, Holding Her and Loving You. Oops! Number one on the Billboard Hot Country Singles chart and was a part of Earl's groundbreaking album, Don't Make It Easy for Me, which was a big hit too. It made him the first artist in any genre to score four number one singles from a single album. Elsewhere, 1984, we got a second term from Ronald Reagan, the president of the United States, reelected in a landslide. CDs, the compact disc, was starting to show up on store shelves, replacing 8-tracks and cassettes and albums, vinyl. Now vinyl's made a comeback. The video game Tetris, you remember? Yeah, you lived it for so long. Invented in the Soviet Union, but by the end of the decade, it was a cultural phenomenon in the gaming world in the United States when the cartridge was packaged with Nintendo's breakout Game Boy console. One of the biggest stories from our spotlight year 1984 in country music was the emergence of a mother-daughter duo on this Mother's Day weekend with a pure Appalachian sound and harmonies that turned heads and ears fast. Their very first number one, well, it would become one of the most recognizable songs of the decade, and certainly in their incredible catalog, Hall of Fame. Judd's music is on Pure American Country with Mama, He's Crazy.

spending it making new memories or cherishing old ones. We're glad you spent it with us. Us being Zach Bennett, who produces and engineers the show. I'm your host, Bill Cody. We're going to call it on this week's Pure American Country from the Grand Ole Opry Plaza, but give you an invite to come see us. We are celebrating a birthday, not just any birthday, our 100th here at WSM Radio. I'm in the Acuff House Studio, WSM's radio home that sits on the Grand Ole Opry Plaza. Like I said at the top, the old Bear Bryant commercial from Bell. Go ahead and call your mama. I sure wish I could call mine. So give your mama a call. Give her a hug if you're with her. Give her a hug from us if you're with her. Or maybe it's a sweet, sweet memory of your mom today. I hope we hit the mark. Thanks to Zach Bennett, who engineers and produces the show. With Zach, I'm Bill Cody. We'll see you next time. May rolls on, doesn't it? On Pure American Country. We'll be here next week.

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We want you to feel like family on our WXRL Ramblin' Lou tours. Book now, book early. We'll see you on the road again.

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2: Hello and welcome to the show. So good to be back with you here as we head into the blue once again with the very best in bluegrass. And we've got some great stuff on the way for you. New music from Blue Highway. Been a while since we've heard from them. Another new one from Daly and Vincent, Buddy Melton, Ashby Frank, Benson, Jay Lee Roberts, and many, many others. All brought to you by BluegrassToday.com, your online source for all the breaking news in bluegrass. 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We're going to kick it off right now with a brand new one from Andy Leftwich. Here's Brookstone.

little example of why he is a two-time male vocalist of the year, Buddy Melton, and his brand new single that's called Gone. Joined in that session by Jerry Douglas, Casey Dreesen, Woody Platt, and others, a song co-authored by Leanne Womack, Adam Wright, and Barry Bales. I'm Terry Hurd. We are into an hour of great bluegrass, and right now, the brand new one from Daly and Vincent, here's Moonshines on the Still.

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Hot on the heels of his contribution to the IBMA Album of the Year, namely Carter and Cleveland. Going alone on that track, that is Michael Cleveland, one titled Big Daddy Rabbit that came out just in time for Easter. I'm Terry Heard, glad to be sharing all this great bluegrass with you, and we've got Blue Highway on the line right now. They have a brand new album recorded live at ETSU, and they covered this track that served as the title to their 2005 release, Marble Town. Here's Tim Stafford on lead.

0: Larry Cordell isn't Steve Miller, but he plays one on record and does a fine job of it, I might add. Together there with Jody King, and it makes me wonder if Steve Miller is a Larry Cordell fan. He certainly should be. I'm Terry here at a short break, and we'll be right back with a brand new one from J. Lee Roberts. Stay with us.
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The 2021 Female Momentum Vocalist of the Year is voted by the IBMA. Then a couple, 3 years later, Female Vocalist of the Year in 2024. That's Jaylee Roberts here on Into the Blue. Of course, a member of Sister Sadie, where she's getting a lot of her attention. But that is her brand new one called Putting You Out of My Misery. Now here's the new one from Benson called Maybe It's You.

0: No, do you get the same visual I do every time you hear that? Just makes me smile. That's Ashby Frank here on Into the Blue and his newest solo release. That's called The Stokes County Buck Dancing Man. Fred Astaire with a beer can, cold beer can at that, in his hand. I'm Terry Hurd, glad to be sharing all the great bluegrass music with you. We're going to take a short break, but we'll be right back with the brand new number one from Junior Sisk right after this.
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good driving stuff. That's Brad Kaler here on Into the Blue with My Last Name. And the number one single from Junior Sisk. Before that, we heard a brand new Whippoorwill. Well, we're going to push on through to the Vintage Hour right now, so crank it up and hang on. Here's Andy Leftwich with The Road to Antioch.

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